0: Lord says,
1: "If you love those who love you, what reward will you get? Are not even the tax collectors doing that? And if you greet only your own people, what are you doing more than others? Do not even pagans do that? Be perfect, therefore, as your heavenly Father is perfect." Matthew 5:46-48.
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1: Hi, I'm Bernie Diamond from ChristianityWorks.com. I wonder sometimes why it took me so long to figure this out. I mean, I'm not stupid. I'm not. And yet, it took me the first 36 years of my life to figure it out. Every day, I'd get up, do the same thing, go out there, be successful. And I was. Go out there, make money. And I did. Go out there, build a career, have a nice car, buy all the stuff I wanted to buy. I did all those things over and over and over and over and over again. And the more I did, the more I realized I just wasn't fulfilled. And so the more I did it, I spent a lifetime looking for that one thing that would fill me up inside, that one thing that would finally get me off that treadmill, that one thing that would fill my heart with a quiet contentment, a joy, a peace, just one thing. I found it. Jesus.

0: 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Your voice of hope.
1: Thank you, Jesus, for the gift of freedom that I enjoy. I pray now for my brothers and sisters who suffer terribly because of their Christian faith. May they stay close to you, and please help me to stand up for you, however tough it might be. Amen.

0: the Lord says,
1: "Here I am. I stand at the door and knock. If anyone hears my voice and opens the door, I will come in and eat with that person, and they with me." Revelation 3:20.
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expected to move on after the funeral and to be over a death within weeks, when often that's when the deep pain of grief begins. If we're not careful, expectations or the busyness of life can mean we suppress our pain, and we can think we've dealt with it, only for it to continue to affect our attitudes, our health or our behaviour, or rear its head later in mental or physical ill health. In our experience as a bereavement support charity, we are finding that very many people think they have a mental ill health problem when it's grief, from a recent loss or one long ago. And we hear over and again how people have turned to alcohol, sex or drugs to numb their deep down pain. In John 11:35, we read how Jesus bucked the cultural norm and cried when his friend Lazarus died. 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I'm Yvonne Tullock, CEO of At A Loss, the charity helping bereaved people find support and training churches in community bereavement support. 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
1: 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I marvel at this mystery, which is Christ in me, the hope of glory. Amen.

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1: Grass or grass? Bath or bath? Laugh or laugh? And so on. Our different accents give us different ways of saying things. In some parts of the country, you might just hear a conversation that runs something like this. I can't do that. There's no such word as Kent. Oh, but there is. It's a county. As the child tries to wheedle out of doing something. In other parts, the word Kent would be can't, which doesn't produce the same conversation. Although I have heard some people say, there's no such word as can't. I can't, I can't, I won't, don't want to, I'm tempted to say, whatever. Clearly, there are things that are beyond us, things that we are probably not meant to do. But sometimes we limit ourselves. Sometimes others limit us, and we take on negative attitudes and opinions from others and limit ourselves. We might say things like, you can't teach old dogs new tricks. But we're not dogs, although some might think I'm barking mad. Perhaps we are just capable of more than we think if we adopt the right approach and the attitudes. Make use of opportunities. Get others to encourage us and hold us to account. The Apostle Paul faced many challenges and dangers and spoke of the secret of contentment. When he wrote to the church in Philippi, he said, I know what it is to be in need, and I know what it is to have plenty. I have learned the secret of being content in any and every situation, whether well-fed or hungry, whether living in plenty or in want. I can do all things through him who gives me strength. Paul lists the good

good and the bad, the great blessings but also the deepest challenges. He finds contentment in Christ, who strengthens him. Whatever we are doing or facing, whatever this day holds for you, seek and know the presence and the power of Christ, and do and face those things through Christ who strengthens us. I'm John Claydon, a Baptist minister living in Yorkshire.

0: 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Your voice of hope.
1: Thank you, Jesus, that you've prepared a place for me. I confess, I get wrapped up in my life. Please help me to focus my heart and mind on you. Teach me to trust and to hope in you. May I live my life for you today. Amen.

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2: 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Very truly, I tell you, the Son can do nothing by himself. He can only do what he sees his Father doing. Because whatever the Father does, the Son also does. John 5:19.
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1: Have you ever thought about what it means to walk in holiness? How on earth can this be achieved, you might ask? Well, there is such an onslaught of unhelpful material that comes to us through the news, through magazines, through the internet. So much stuff that can be challenging, and it can cling to us so easily. So how can we be holy? Well, as Christians, Jesus Christ is at work in us by his Holy Spirit. And so, if Jesus is holy, then we carry his life in us. It's the battle of the flesh and the mind which can become a real challenge to us. And this is where the Bible is really helpful, because it gives us some pointers to how to live a holy life. Romans 12, verses 1 to 2 says, "And so, dear brothers and sisters, I plead with you to give your bodies to God because of all he has done for you. Let them be a living and holy sacrifice, the kind he will find acceptable. This is truly the way to worship him. Don't copy the behavior and the customs of this world, but let God transform you into a new person by changing the way that you think. And then you will learn to know God's will for you, which is good and pleasing and perfect." And so it seems that it's a choice. There is a need for us to ensure that we don't put ourselves in any compromising situation. 1 Peter 1:15 says this, "But now you must be holy in everything you do, just as God who chose you is holy. For the scriptures say, you must be holy because I am holy." I ask the Lord today, will you please help us to live a holy life? Help us, Lord, just to trust you and allow you to work within us. And help us, Lord, to make the right kind of choices. We pray this in the name of Jesus. Amen. I'm Roger Grassam. I'm a pastor who lives in Dunmow in the county of Essex.

0: 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Your voice of hope.
1: Thank you, Jesus, for saving me. For your amazing grace. 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How can it be that thou, my God, should die for me? Amen.

0: Says,
1: "The one who is victorious, I will make a pillar in the temple of my God. Never again will they leave it. I will write on them the name of my God and the name of the city of my God, the New Jerusalem, which is coming down out of heaven from my God. And I will also write on them my new name." Revelation 3:12.
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0: Today's Living Light Reflection was written by Ian Moore.
1: The theme today is the anointing of David, and the reading is 1 Samuel chapter 16, verse 13. So Samuel took the horn of oil and anointed him in the presence of his brothers. And from that day on, the Spirit of the Lord came powerfully upon David. What can we learn from a man who lived 3,000 years ago? What was the key to David's renown? I believe, above all else, it was his anointing, the launching pad that set in train his journey from shepherd boy to great king. In essence, anointing is the work of the Holy Spirit in setting us apart and equipping us to fulfill God's divine purpose for our lives. Over the coming weeks of this edition of Living Light, we will see the outworking of David's anointing in his submission and humility, his courage and faith, and his integrity and righteousness. David's life serves as a reminder of the significance of spiritual anointing. We will see the tragic outcomes when David acted outside his anointing and how King Saul, David's predecessor, ultimately lost God's anointing. That's in 1 Samuel chapter 16, verse 14. David's anointing foreshadows that of Jesus. David was anointed by Samuel. Jesus was anointed by the Holy Spirit. David was anointed as King of Israel. Jesus was anointed as King of Kings. David's anointing affirmed God's authority. Jesus' anointing affirmed God's purpose and pleasure. David led Israel to military victory. Jesus conquered sin and death. David's anointing established an earthly dynasty. Jesus' anointing initiated an everlasting kingdom. Dear friend, David's greatness flowed from and through his anointing. The Apostle Paul urges us to be filled with the Holy Spirit, Ephesians chapter 5, verse 18. This is not a once-in-a-lifetime experience, but moment by moment. So let's pray together. Lord God, we need your Spirit. Please fill us afresh so that we might make known your glory. Amen.
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1: The psalm set for today is Psalm 102. Lord, hear my prayer. Listen to my plea. Don't turn away from me in my time of distress. Bend down to listen and answer me quickly when I call to you. For my days disappear like smoke, and my bones burn like red-hot coals. My heart is sick, withered like grass, and I have lost my appetite. Because of my groaning, I am reduced to skin and bones. I am like an owl in the desert, like a little owl in a far-off wilderness. I lie awake, lonely as a solitary bird on the roof. My enemies taunt me day after day. They mock and curse me. I eat ashes for food. My tears run down into my drink because of your anger and wrath, for you have picked me up and thrown me out. My life passes as swiftly as the evening shadows. I am withering away like grass. But you, O Lord, will sit on your throne forever. Your fame will endure to every generation. You will arise and have mercy on Jerusalem. And now is the time to pity her. Now is the time you promise to help. For your people love every stone in her walls and cherish even the dust in her streets. Then the nations will tremble before the Lord. The kings of the earth will tremble before his glory. For the Lord will rebuild Jerusalem. He will appear in his glory. He will listen to the prayers of the destitute. He will not reject their pleas. Let this be recorded for future generations, so that a people not yet born will praise the Lord. Tell them, the Lord looked down from his heavenly sanctuary. He looked down from earth to heaven to hear the groans of the prisoners, to release those condemned to die. And so the Lord's fame will be celebrated in Zion, his praises in Jerusalem, when multitudes gather together and kingdoms come to worship the Lord. He broke my strength in midlife, cutting short my days. But I cried to him, O my God who lives forever, don't take my life while I am so young. Long ago you laid the foundation of the earth and made the heavens with your hands. They will perish, but you remain forever. They will wear out like old clothing. You will change them like a garment and discard them. But you are always the same. You will live forever. The children of your people will live in security. Their children's children will thrive in your presence. And so a prayer. Thank you, Father, for making yourself known to us and showing us the way of salvation through faith in your Son. We ask that you would teach and encourage us this day through your word and through every experience, so that we may be ready to serve you for the glory of Jesus Christ our Lord. Amen. Our New Testament reading for today comes from the Gospel of John, chapter 1, beginning at verse 29. Jesus, the Lamb of God. The next day, John saw Jesus coming towards him and said, "Look, the Lamb of God, who takes away the sin of the world. He is the one I was talking about when I said, 'A man is coming after me, who is far greater than I am, for he existed long before me.' I did not recognize him as the Messiah, but I have been baptizing with water so that he might be revealed to Israel." Then John testified, "I saw the Holy Spirit descending like a dove from heaven and resting on him. I didn't know he was the one, but when God sent me to baptize with water, he told me, 'The one on whom you see the Spirit descend and rest is the one who will baptize with the Holy Spirit.' I saw this happen to Jesus, so I testify that he is the chosen one of God." This is the word of the Lord.
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0: Love this one here on Premier Praise. Lou Fellingham, Spring Harvest, Who You Say I Am. We are on the cusp of 7 o'clock. We're on the cusp of starting Tuesday's Premier Praise breakfast show. Do stay with me. First, though.
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0: Before we kick off with prayer, here's what you need to know.
2: Good morning, I'm Donna Birrell. Andy Burnham's summer spending promises will likely be scrutinised when he appears before MPs for the first time as Prime Minister. £110 million to speed up the building of new prison places in England and Wales is among them. A man's been charged with murder after a house fire left an aunt and her seven-year-old niece dead near Middlesbrough. A 23-year-old is due in court later. Bishops in Nigeria are appealing for an end to violence in the country. It comes after the abduction of more than 60 worshippers at a mosque and the murder of 47 civilians last month. Summer small boat channel crossings have fallen to their lowest number since 2019, and students from a Scottish private school have discovered the remains of what's thought to be a medieval Viking church on the uninhabited island of Swona in Orkney. And those are your headlines.
0: Imagine coming across that. My word. What'd you do with it?
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0: Trusting all is well, and your Tuesday morning has started the best way possible. My name is Craig. I usually do the talky bits in the morning here on Premier Praise. And if it's your first time listening, you're so welcome. As I hope you feel welcome if you're a regular listener. Let's start by praying, shall we? Lord God, we come to you today. Many children particularly, starting to go back to school, just a few remaining to start an academic year. Lord, we pray for all those heading back and have headed back over the last few weeks. Lord, we lift up our teachers, our school staff as well, and the start of September. In your mighty name, amen. Oh, I forgot Pinch Punch, first of the month.
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0: Or how about a kiss and a hug for being so quick? There we go, one of those Christian side hugs. Oh, come on, in you come. Lovely. Here's Brooke Ligatwood.

absolutely super smashing greats. Wonderful from Brooke Ligatwood and Bless God, playing just for you here on Premier Praise. As always, you can get in touch 0303 040 4000. Karen's been in touch saying, Craig, good to be listening again. Had a busy few weeks. Haven't had a chance to tune in. Well, we are better off, Karen, knowing that you are with us. 0303 040 4000 is my WhatsApp number. It'd be lovely to hear from you today. Win in the football last night for Arsenal in the Premier League. The champions do look good again, let me tell you. Day three of the US Open tennis. Brits Arthur Ferry, Jan Chojinski and Francesca Jones flying the flag for Great Britain. All the very best to them today. And we are now in autumn, according to the meteorological calendar. However, if you're going via the astronomical calendar, then you'll need to wait until the 23rd of September. Those two calendars can never agree. They're like brothers that are always arguing. Honestly, they really are. So choose which one you're going to go by. Plenty of fantastic songs to come your way. A survey for you to crack, a 3 in 10 as well. And we continue with Josh Garrels. This song is called Victory in the Lamb, Premier Praise.

lovely piano to this, right at the very end. It's from Jess Ray, and it's called Find My Way Back, and it's a song that reminds us life can take different turns. And you may well be going through a season right now, which is not very good, but there's always a way back to God. The path is never blocked. You're never too far gone to get back to God, for Him to reel you back in. Be encouraged. 7:15, hello, trusting all is well. I'm really, really delighted that you're here with me on Premier Praise Breakfast. My name is Craig. How flexible are you? No, I'm not talking about whether or not you can touch your toes. Well, the Reverend Jonathan Edwards talking about how flexible you are when it comes to talking about your faith in Jesus. Would you be happy, for example, talking about Jesus to your work colleagues, perhaps in the school playground, or to a friend where they're around for coffee, or maybe even online? That's to come your way. Be still and know, an encouragement just around the corner. First, though, hands up. Hands up if you are a kid still off school, or you've still got kids off school. Well done, you. We are on the last remaining stragglers now, aren't we? Hands up if you spent the bank holiday relaxing or getting shopping or housework done. I know. The lady on the till at the supermarket yesterday said they'd been, and her words were, manic. And hands up if you did do a shop yesterday and realised when you got home, you forgot something. Back we go for toilet roll.

Welcome to Be Still and Know. I'm Jonathan Edwards. This is our opportunity to hear what God is saying to us today. Acts chapter 17, verses 17 and 18. Paul reasoned in the synagogue with both Jews and God-fearing Greeks, as well as in the marketplace day by day with those who happened to be there. A group of Epicurean and Stoic philosophers began to debate with him. We have so much to learn from Paul. When he went to a new place, he normally visited the synagogue first. There he would find not only Jews, but also people who are interested in the faith but hadn't made a full commitment. It was clearly a good place to talk about his faith, and he was ideally qualified to speak with understanding to both Jews and Gentiles, but he didn't leave it at that. He also went regularly to the public square. That was a more random activity, and I love the way that Luke records him meeting those who happened to be there. As if that wasn't enough, he also entered into lively debate with the Stoic and Epicurean philosophers. Paul was delighted to engage in debate with all of them. Paul teaches us the need for flexibility in our approach to spreading the good news. We will, of course, talk about our faith in our churches, but we need to be continually looking beyond. 2,000 years ago, Jesus told his disciples to go, and he still does. We need to take the good news of Jesus to coffee shops, pubs, places of work, retirement homes, youth clubs, social media, and wherever people meet. Just like Paul, we need to grab every opportunity to speak about Jesus. So let me ask you a question. Can you think of a new place where you could speak about Jesus? Now let me pray with you. Lord God, thank you that you've given us such wonderfully good news to share.

Amen. I'm so glad you've joined me today, and I encourage you to join me every day for Be Still and Know here on Premier. Or you might like to join the thousands of people who listen to this on podcast, which is, of course, available at any time. I hope you have a great day today. God bless you.

0: God.
1: Indeed do have an awesome God, do we not? Phil Wickham on Premier Praise. Thank you for being with me. Thank you for stopping by and being part of the family. Do not forget, by the way, we've got a 3 in 10 coming up in around about 20 minutes or so. Part of the show where you get to get maximum points. I'll let you know what today's question is. Stay right there. When's the last time you had a bargain? Bargains seem to be few and far between these days. Everything is just so expensive. I'm completely convinced that every other day I'm topping up my electricity meter. Just seems to go like that. Well, I've got a real bargain for you in the next few minutes when it comes to Premier Christianity magazine. So make sure you do stick around. I'll tell you about it in just a couple of moments. First, though, let's see if you can get my little survey correct this morning. Let me know on 0303 040 4000 with your answer. According to a new study, 70% of us have had food stolen by what? According to a new study, 70% of us have had food stolen by what? Any ideas? I will let you know after this powerhouse of a voice, CC Winans.

0: come across many better voices. Beautiful. The song is called Worthy of It All. And recently, Cece Winans has been featured in Premier Christianity magazine. 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And I talked about having a bargain, including a very special offer where you can get 3 months for just £6. Absolutely brilliant saving. Thank you very much for your answers for my little survey this morning. We've heard from Zlivnas in Kent. Good morning, Craig. 70% of people have had food stolen by what? Yes, it is a seagull. Indeed. The chances are you may well have had it happen over the course of the summer. David's got it right as well. It's the most terrifying experience ever. Once a seagull stole my Greg's pizza when I was at university. Oh, my days. Yeah. Could just imagine a seagull flying off with your pizza, David. Well, fish and chips, sandwiches and ice creams are the most popular food items that are pinched. And it costs us every single year a total of £171 million. Those pesky seagulls. 7:32, lovely to have you with me. Careful as you're eating outside today.
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It's short, but it's definitely sweet. Claire Leslie and Full 180. Playing that one especially for Ali. Or should I say, Mrs. Skelton. Heading back to school as a teacher. And you are armed with the best teacher's bag I have ever seen. Thank you for posting a picture of it, Ali, on my WhatsApp. 0303 040 4000. And it's very colourful, and it's a white bag, and in the foreground it says, "Teaching is my ministry." And then it's got a Bible verse right at the bottom of it, Colossians 3, verse 23. It says, "Whatever you do, work at it with all your heart, as working for the Lord." I love that. I love the way it's personalised as well. If you are heading back to school today or this week, like I say, a few straddlers left before the academics year starts, let me know. Leave me a voice note. Send me a picture of your school bag. That would be brilliant. Finally got my eldest daughter a bag for secondary school. Honestly, we left it late. I thought she might have to go in with a Tesco bag for life or something like that. We got it sorted.

0: If you're struggling to get the motivation to get up this morning, this one should help, right? 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You have a God on high who loves you. Can I get an amen with that?
1: Amen.
0: Indeed. Toby Mac, Geo, Lord, It Feels Good. 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Make sure you're sticking around. Songs to have a bit of a wiggle to, songs to have a bit of a dance to, songs to put a smile on your face. And we are not too far away from a 3 in 10. Very apt 3 in 10, considering the time of year that we're at. First though, what do you think to this? Gastric Music, it's called Thanksgiving. Premier Praise.

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0: We are just a few moments away from a 3 in 10. It is the part of the show where you get to get maximum points. And today's subject, very apt for the time of year. All will be revealed after this.

0: It's from the Boontown Hymns, Hallelujah, What a Saviour, 9 to 8.
1: 3 in 10 with Craig Wakeley.
0: All right, I have been giving some clues about what our 3 in 10 is this morning. The part of the show where I give you a question, you just have to tell me 3 answers. 0303 040 4000 0303 040 4000. Can we please today have, are we ready, 3 items please, or 3 things that you will see in a classroom, considering that kids are heading back to school? 0303 040 4000, 3 things that maybe are in your classroom as you're heading off to school today, student or teacher, or 3 things that you remember from your classroom. 0303 040 4000. Let me know. Can you get maximum points this morning?

0: My word, they really let loose on that one, do they not? Absolutely love it from Shane and Shane All Creatures. Thank you so much for your 3 in 10s so far. If you want to join in, there's plenty of room for you. I need 3 things, please, that you're likely to find in a classroom. Point for every answer that you give me, bonus points for answers that no one else can think of. Modern day classrooms, classrooms from when you were in a classroom many, many, many, many, many years ago in my case. Weather today, fine and dry across England and Wales, rain in the north. Cloudier conditions further north, band of rain moving through the day. Little bit unsettled, Northern Ireland. 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
8: Psalm 25, verses 8 to 15. Good and upright is the Lord. Therefore he instructs sinners in his ways. He guides the humble in what is right and teaches them his way. All the ways of the Lord are loving and faithful towards those who keep the demands of his covenant. For the sake of your name, Lord, forgive my iniquity, though it is great. Who then are those who fear the Lord? He will instruct them in the ways they should choose. They will spend their days in prosperity, and their descendants will inherit the land. The Lord confides in those who fear him. He makes his covenant known to them. My eyes are ever on the Lord, for only he will release my feet from the snare.
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10: Good morning, I'm Donna Birrell. Andy Burnham's summer spending promises will likely be scrutinised when he appears before MPs for the first time as Prime Minister. £110 million to speed up the building of new prison places in England and Wales is among them. A man's been charged with murder after a house fire left an aunt and her 7-year-old niece dead near Middlesbrough. A 23-year-old is due in court later. Bishops in Nigeria are appealing for an end to violence in the country. It comes after the abduction of more than 60 worshippers at a mosque and the murder of 47 civilians last month. Summer small boat channel crossings have fallen to their lowest number since 2019, and students from a Scottish private school have discovered the remains of what's thought to be a medieval Viking church on the uninhabited island of Swona in Orkney. And those are your headlines.
0: Donna, thank you as always. Hello, good morning.
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0: 8 o'clock. Do you need to be out the door yet? Are you running a little bit late? Thank you for being with me. Thank you for choosing Premier Praise this morning. It'd be worse off if we didn't have you today. We begin every single hour praying. My name is Craig, by the way. How rude of me. It's lovely to be with you. Lord God, we come to you today. And Lord, as the week properly gets underway after what was for many, not all, a bank holiday, Lord, we put our trust in you today. We put our trust in you to meet our needs, to give us the things that we need. Lord, the things that are vital in living every day. We thank you, Lord God, that all good things, as it says in the book of James, come from you. We thank you for good things today. Amen.
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0: Voice notes and messages, please, for my 3 in 10. 3 things that you would usually find in a classroom. 0303 040 4000. 0303 040 4000. Messages, voice notes, welcome. Point for every answer that you give me, bonus points for the answers that no one else can think of.

0: All together now. Bit of a jolly one from Songs from the Soil. It's called Thanks and Praise. 8:06, Tuesday morning is up and running. So good to be with you.
1: 3 in 10 with Craig Wakely.
0: Lovely, brilliant, super duper answers to this morning's 3 in 10. We are looking for three things that you would usually associate within a classroom. Things that would not be out of place. Ali says a recycling box, a TENS frame, and phonics cards. Thank you so much. Karen says a teacher, a dictionary, and a whiteboard. Finn, who's aged 5, going into year 1. Well done, Finn. Well done, Finn. We've got toys, friends, and books. Reading books, whiteboard, and laptop, says Fran in Kent, who reads voluntarily to kids in class two. In 2 afternoons a week. Been doing it for 36 years. Well done, you. You're a hero. Stacey says readers, chair bags, and posters. That's from Kyle, Stacey, Noah, and Kaylee. Peter says interactive board, carpet, and lighting. We've got Basia as well. Student, teacher, and some space. Keep them coming in. There are more, I'm sure. 0303 040 4000.

0: So this is Eric Matthew, David Ivy, and it's called Open the Eyes of My Heart. It's a classic song, but I love the light touch to it. It's just beautiful, brilliant song to sing along to. Maybe one to tap the steering wheel to. If you're driving along this morning, thank you for being with me. We're on the hunt for three things that you might find in a classroom. A point for every answer that you give me. Bonus points if you can come up with answers that nobody else can think of. And don't forget, you can leave me a voice note on WhatsApp. It'd be lovely to hear from you. Maybe it's been a long time since you've stepped foot in a classroom and you remember some of the things, or perhaps you're a student going back to school this week and you're thinking, yeah, I know three things. Let me know. 0303 0404000. Yolanda and Elijah are in Southampton. Atlas, pencil sharpener and chalkboard eraser. Thank you very much for those ones. Thank you very much to Peter, who says, well, if you go back to when I was at school in the last century, a cane, chewing gum under the desk, yuck, and a school bully. There's always one, isn't there? Thank you, Peter. We've got this one from the lovely Helen in Southsea. Craig, when I was in the classroom, there are many, many years ago, inkwell, chalk, and a flying blackboard rubber driving to Aberystwyth in West Wales. Thank you for that one. We've got Alex, ceiling, walls and floor. You're not wrong. Can't argue with it. A desk, a chair and a whiteboard. Good morning and happy new month, says Ola from Raynham. Hope all is well. Tina says blackboard, coloured chalk and reading corner. Thank you for those ones. Lady R, projector, sinks and cupboards. Thank you very much to you. And loving all of these ones. Keep them coming. I don't know about you, but one thing I always find when I head back to the classroom for like a parents' evening with my kids, especially in primary school, it's the smell of paint. Anyone else for that one?
1: Songs we think you should know.

Bit of a happy number, is it not? So it's brand new music. Limo Blaze, Steph Schluter, and it's called What I Believe. What do you think to that one? I think it's, I would use the word funky. What about you? Stay with us. I'm going to tell you about a bargain in the next few moments. Everything seems to be getting more expensive, doesn't it? Well, not the thing I've got for you. In fact, there's been a reduction. Take advantage of it. All will be revealed in just a couple of moments' time. In the next 10 minutes as well, I promise you will be updated with the latest news that you need to know about. Thank you so much for your 3 in 10s this morning. If you've just joined us, we're having a conversation about the 3 things that you might find in a classroom. If you can give me 3, I'll give you some points. If you can give me 3 that no one else can think of, bonus points as well. I've not heard of Mobilo. Is that like a toy, John, in King's Sutton? Is that like a toy that children play with in the younger reception years? Stickle bricks and a bell. The bell, I always remember the bell. Whenever the bell went, got excited about leaving. And the teacher would say, the bell is for me, not for you. Anyone else have that memory? Priscilla, been in touch. Back in my days, they had a teacher, a pupil, and a detention slot. Yes. Got familiar with those. The less said about that, the better. Thank you, Priscilla.

So we've worked out what John's suggestion is for a 3 and 10s in school. It's Mabilo. And it was kind of like... not Meccano. Well, yeah, Meccano, but plastic Meccano. Hours of fun with them in school. You know you'd been a good boy when the teacher allowed you to play with them on a Friday afternoon. Thank you, John. And there we are, Damiris Gomez, kind of running out of batteries. She's with even better. Craig here with you. Premier praise. Chairs, pencil and a notebook, says Elsa from England. Three items that you would indeed find in a classroom. Latest news coming your way in the next few moments. I'm going to tell you about a bargain of a saving you can make as well in the next few moments. Do stay with us. First, though, here's Matt Redman.

0: So great. Matt Redman's 10th anniversary edition of 10,000 Reasons. Can't remember when it was released. Maybe we're closer to the 20th anniversary than we are the 10th now, but there we go. Exactly 8:30. Look at me, I'm on time already. And Annie Burnham is expected to be on time to face a 2-hour grilling later during the first occasion facing MPs in Parliament as Prime Minister. Summer announcements will be looked over, including today's £110 million plan to speed up more prison capacity. The number of small boat crossings in the Channel this summer has fallen to its lowest level since 2019. The Home Secretary, Sabana Mahmood, says the government's crackdown is bearing fruit, despite reports that gangs are just using fewer but larger boats. And we're also hearing how a 2-day festival honouring Dolly Parton will be held in Nashville, in London next year. Any ideas as to what it's going to be called? Well, the late singer's family have announced that Dolly Fest will be staged across 2 consecutive weekends. So there you go. I wonder if you're going to be going. Latest news, Christian perspective, one place to go, our website, premierchristian.news. Worship music continues next.
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Absolutely love that one from Brian Dirksen, Matt Mayer, Sheena Reddy, a whole host of others. Good morning to you, Ariana, Craig. 3 in 10, 3 things that you're likely to find in a classroom, water machine, water bottles, and RE display. Thank you for those ones. Really appreciate them. Right, how would you like a bargain? Of course you would. Hands up if you would like a bargain. 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Right. 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Winans recently. She's in the August bumper edition. KXC church leader Pete Hughes. There's always something moving, challenging, or inspiring to read in one amazing subscription. 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
0: Now, we love praying for you here on Premier Praise. Every single 9 o'clock hour, we begin praying for you here on Premier Praise Breakfast. I'm going to let you know how you can get in touch, how you can have your prayer requests sent through to our Lifeline team as well. Do stay right there.

You have absolutely come to the right place if you love to start your mornings with praise and worship music to remind you of God's goodness. And that is from a group called The Slower I Go, and it's called Rejoice. How is life at the moment? Scale of 1 to 10. 10 being absolutely brilliant, you're on top of the world. 1 being... could do with being a little bit better. Well, however you are on that scale, whatever it is you're going through, we'd love to be able to pray for you here on Premier Praise. We believe that prayer is central to all that we do, praising God and being. And at 9 o'clock, we begin a brand new hour praying for you. If you are going through a situation right now where you need some prayer support, we're with you. We can be praying for you, and it's so easy to get in touch. Praise report as well. Maybe God has done something super duper amazing.

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0: Brian Fowler, Cochrane & Co, Matt Papa. How great is the greatness of God? I wonder if we can truly know the answer to that. I'm not too sure, but we can try, I suppose. We can try. As far as your weather's concerned, apart from a few showers, much of England and Wales will be dry and sunny. Cloudy conditions further north. A band of rain moving southwards through the day, reaching far north by evening. Temperatures near to average. We're beginning a brand new hour praying for you. 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Perhaps I could send your prayer request through to our Lifeline team. 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
9: We are hard-pressed on every side, but not crushed. Perplexed, but not in despair. Persecuted, but not abandoned. Struck down, but not destroyed. Therefore, we do not lose heart. Though outwardly we are wasting away, yet inwardly we are being renewed day by day. For our light and momentary troubles are achieving for us an eternal glory that far outweighs them all. So we fix our eyes not on what is seen, but on what is unseen. For what is seen is temporary, but what is unseen is eternal.
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11: Good morning, I'm Donna Birrell. The Justice Secretary says he's showing creativity by speeding up plans to build more prison places in England and Wales. £110 million worth of spending is being brought forward. More than 1,000 people have been confirmed dead after last week's flash floods in Nepal and Tibet. The fate of 48 missing British nationals remains unknown. More than £150,000 has been raised for the family of Robert Gwanko, who died after a sign fell at the Big Church Festival in West Sussex on Friday. The 41-year-old pastor was married with a daughter. Students from a Scottish private school have discovered the remains of what's thought to be a Viking church on the uninhabited island of Swona in Orkney. And flu jabs are being offered to millions of children and pregnant women across England. And those are your headlines.
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0: Don't forget, news from a Christian perspective is always on our website, premierchristian.news. That's premierchristian.news. Thank you for your prayer requests and praise reports. We don't take them lightly. We understand may well have been difficult to write them. David's been in touch. First time messenger. Please pray for grandmother Bridget, who passed away yesterday evening, the great age of 94. She was a wonderful person. I'm sure she was, David. She'll be missed by the whole family. Every blessing to you and your loved ones, David. Lord God, we just lift up David and his family following the passing of Bridget. Lord, a wonderful and well-loved grandmother, particularly as we've been hearing. Lord, I pray that you will be with David and his family. They will know your refuge. They will know how strong you are. They know how they can rely on you to be their rock in this time of sadness. In your mighty name, be with them. Amen.
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0: Philippa Hanna, Noel Robinson, Joel Payne. Tuesday continues with a song called This Is The Day.

A song which just sings of joy, does it not? Philip Hannah, Noel Robinson, Joel Payne, This Is The Day. Do not forget, you can still get in touch with your prayer requests and praise reports. It's so easy to do. 66777, start your message with the word praise. 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All the ones that have been sent through so far have already been popped over to our Lifeline team, and it's not too late for you to get yours in. Do stay with us. We love playing out different parts of the Bible here on Premier Praise. One such moment coming up in just a few moments, Isaiah chapter 40. Isaiah is the book in the Old Testament full of prophecy. And that's coming after this from Brian McCleary.

0: Isaiah chapter 40, verses 25 and 26. To whom will you compare me, or who is my equal, says the Holy One? Lift up your eyes and look to the heavens. Who created all these? He who brings out the starry host one by one and calls forth each of them by name. Because of his great power and mighty strength, not one of them is missing.
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Well, I love playing that for you because it's such a light-hearted tune, isn't it? Singing of God's goodness and his love. Just for you, Paul Zak will sing Glory Premier Praise. Thank you for being with us. Thank you for being with me. My name is Craig. I usually do the talky bits up until 10 o'clock. Now, this is a message from our friends at Samaritan's Purse. Operation Christmas Child isn't simply about packing shoeboxes. 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

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We'll be making sure you're up to date with everything you need to know in the next few minutes. 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The GoFundMe page for Pastor Robert Gwangho, who passed away at the Big Church Festival at the weekend, continues to rise. All will be revealed after this from Charity Gale.

0: Jesus.
1: Charity Gales, I Speak Jesus. Here on Premier Praise, we have a lady coming your way in the next few minutes who not only has the most wonderful voice, but also was the feature of Premier Christianity Magazine's August edition. Make sure you do stick around. And I'll be telling you how you can make a brilliant saving when you subscribe to Premier Christianity Magazine in just a couple of moments. Stay right there. First, though, we've been bringing you the news all weekend and into this week about the passing of Pastor Robert Gwanko. He was hit by a falling sign at the big church festival. Well, more than £150,000 has been raised for his family. The 41-year-old pastor of Jesus, the Living Water Church in Eastbourne, was married with a daughter. £110 million worth of existing money will go into speeding up the building of more prison places in England and Wales. To free up space, some criminals will be eligible for early release from next month. We're also hearing as well how it's going to be generally fine and dry start to the day with the odd mist of fog patches clearing rapidly. Don't forget, news from a Christian perspective, our website, premierchristian.news.
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I'll be honest with you, I struggle to find a better voice on the Premier Praise playlist. She's just marvellous, Cece Winans, and worthy of it all. Did you know she nearly quit music altogether? Well, that's what she says in an interview with us and Premier Christianity magazine. She's featured in the August edition, the bumper edition. And if you've not yet subscribed, what are you waiting for? There's a brilliant deal on at the moment. But just to remind you, it could arrive in through your front door every single month, along with digital access to Woman Alive and thousands of articles ready whenever you fancy a read online or on the app. We have recently featured that conversation with Cece Winans, also King's Cross Church leader Pete Hughes. And there's always something moving, challenging or inspiring to read in one amazing subscription. 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And we've got lovely Amanda Alcorn coming your way in the next few minutes. A prayer, specifically, World Women's Day. That is on the way after this. Ron Canole.

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1: Alongside other Christian trustee roles, I'm also on the National Executive of the Women's World Day of Prayer. Because of my national role, we've already written March 2027 materials, which happens to be the International Centenary. The theme will be United in Prayer for Justice and Peace, and one of the women we're focusing on is Hannah from 1 Samuel, and the story of this amazing woman of God. And if you remember, she was desperate for a child, and was made fun of by her husband's other wife, Penina, who already had children. A close friend of mine hoped that one day she might get married and have her own family, but this never happened. She had an amazing career and calling in church leadership, and now in her early 60s, she dotes on her nephews and nieces. But she confided in me recently that in her heart, at family gatherings, especially around Christmas time, she often feels left out, and still wonders sometimes why God didn't answer her prayer. But as we gently explored this together, she realized that actually the way God has used her in her life for him are unique and have produced so many blessings. In 1 Samuel 1, we read Hannah's prayer for a son. And it says, once after a sacrificial meal in Shiloh, Hannah got up and went to pray. Eli the priest was sitting at his customary place beside the entrance of the tabernacle. Hannah was in deep anguish, crying bitterly as she prayed to God. And she made this vow, O Lord of heavenly armies, if you will look upon my sorrow and answer my prayer and give me a son, then I will give him back to you. He will be yours for his entire lifetime. And as we know, her son Samuel did indeed serve a life for God. My prayer for you today is that if you feel that God hasn't answered your prayer, perhaps to do with being childless or other things, that you will know he does listen to you, and it's an opportunity to share with another person that deep sense of loss. But I pray too, you will see there are other blessings in your life that he's given you, unique to you.

0: Lovely from Mara. The song is called Cannot Ignore. And we cannot ignore the fact that Hannah Woolley is with us from 10 o'clock. She does something really special on a Tuesday. All will be revealed after this.
1: Tis so sweet to trust.

Super smashing amazing from Bryce Davis. 'Tis so sweet to trust in Jesus. Indeed it is. Hannah Woolley with you from 10 o'clock. Don't forget that on Tuesday, she puts two classic songs, two different versions of classic hymns, classic worship songs up against one another, and you have to vote for your favourite. It's called You Choose Tuesday, and it's coming your way because guess what? Today is Tuesday. Hands up if you're going back to work today thinking it's Monday. You're probably not the only one. My time pretty much come to an end. I'll be back with you tomorrow morning from 7. I hope you can join me then.

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1: Good morning, I'm Donna Birrell. Andy Burnham's summer spending promises will be scrutinised in Parliament as he addresses the Commons for the first time as Prime Minister. £110 million worth of spending for prisons is being brought forward to help tackle overcrowding. More than 1,000 people have been confirmed dead after last week's flash floods in Nepal and Tibet. The fate of up to 48 missing British nationals remains unknown. More than £150,000 has been raised for the family of Robert Huanco, who died after a sign fell at the Big Church Festival in West Sussex on Friday. The 41-year-old pastor was married with a daughter. A rare 16th century book has been stolen from a church in Suffolk. The English edition of the Paraphrases of Erasmus was taken from a locked display case at St Mary's Church in Chedderston. And those are your headlines.
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2: Good morning. It's 10 o'clock. It's Hannah Woolley here, ready to keep the praise going over the next few hours. Well, 1st of September. Cannot believe it. I hope you had a nice bank holiday Monday, yesterday, whatever you got up to. And I hope you've had a good first few hours of September with Craig this morning. Thank you, Craig. I've got loads more to encourage you on the way. We've got a song about how Jesus paid it all. And we've got one about blessing God in every circumstance in just a sec. And of course, we've got some scripture and some pocket wisdom later on. But let's start our time together by praying, shall we? Lord, thank you for this brand new day and this brand new month. We want to lift your name high this morning. We want to give you all the glory and all the praise. And may we never lose sight of the sacrifice that you made for us on the cross. And may our lives reflect that today and reflect your love and your grace. In your name we pray. Amen.
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Penrock, Call My Name, playing on Premier Praise. Well, 1st of September, 1st of the month. If you are somebody who plays that pinch punch first of the month game, well, I hope you won this morning. I always used to forget growing up, and one of my sisters would beat me to it. Terrible. What a vicious game. It's like shouting shotgun, isn't it, to sit in the front? Not that that's a vicious game. But yeah, thankfully, we don't play either of those games with my children. They do not know about them. But we are going to play on the show later on, You Choose Tuesday. So you are going to be voting between two versions of a popular worship song. So definitely stick around for that. You'll also get to have your say in the Praises playlist at midday. I'll be playing all your favourite songs, and I'll give you a quick reminder of how you can get in touch with that in a bit. Plus, we are going to hear a chat about cleaning up your social media feed after this.

0: William Crockett playing on Premier Praise. So we are going to hear a really interesting chat now about cleaning up your social media feed. Have you ever been scrolling through social media and then suddenly you're wondering why you're being shown something that you would never normally choose to watch? And it's because algorithms, they're not always giving us more of what we want. They are designed to keep us online. Do you ever find you may, I don't know, look at Facebook, Instagram, whatever it might be, and suddenly realise you've been scrolling for much longer than you meant to? It happens to me all the time. And I think, goodness, this is so addictive. And that can sometimes mean pushing increasingly extreme or polarising content. Well, Scottish Christian leader and digital missionary Ruth Weller and university student Austin Colwell joined Premier's Esther Higham to discuss how Christians and the church can navigate the world of social media. And Esther began by asking Ruth whether she'd ever noticed an algorithm sending her content that she didn't want to see.
1: I got on a weird cycle where I started seeing snakes on my phone. And I don't know why I was seeing snakes. I must have watched one snake video that I found interesting, and then the system thought, she likes snakes, gave me more snakes. And then I was like, no, I don't want to see snakes on my phone. So top right of the video, there's a few little buttons. You click little dots. Click the little dots, and there's an option that says, show me less of this content. So I just clicked that, and then I stopped seeing snakes. Simple as that.
2: I think a lot of us don't know how to do this. This is very, very useful information. Austin, what's it been like for you growing up in the digital Wild West, if you like? You've probably seen a lot of these things develop. You know, you've been at the front end of being involved with and learning how to do this stuff much more than your parents. So what's that been like for you? How have you learned those skills of discerning what's good and what's right and what's wrong?
3: Yeah, I mean, I agree with Ruth saying that we have self-discipline and self-control. But at the same time, growing up in it, it's really hard to exercise that. And I think, in all honesty, reels, I'm on Instagram, so that's what I can say. But short form content, we could say, is really addictive. Like, there's not really any way of beating around it. And I think it's getting to a point where me and my friends are sort of age, I'm 19. We actually don't enjoy being on reels. Like, we don't actually enjoy doing it anymore. It's not that fun. It's just kind of a space filler. When you don't know what to think about, I'll just grab my phone and go on reels. If I'm feeling down, I'll just go on reels. Like, it's almost like a coping mechanism, which is just substituting other. I mean, maybe it's less harmful, but it makes you feel drained. It's really not. I don't really enjoy it anymore, but I'm stuck because I can't stop. And I think my kind of, I don't know if it's a solution, but I think the church really has a role, or us as the people of God, everyone involved, to kind of provide reality. I think people are really craving a sense of real connection with other people to get off their phone. Like, I tried to buy a brick phone the other day, like a Nokia brick, because I just didn't like going on my phone anymore. But I think when we spend more time with Jesus, we see reality, and then we can discern what's not real from our phone. I think if we spend time in fellowship, if our church kind of has stuff on, like, you know, a worship night, a games night, we're going to the park, like, just to get us off. There's a time when you're not on your phones, when you're with your mates. I mean, if you're doing your stuff with your friends in a church context and you're actually really leaning into what God's doing, there's lots to do. I feel like we can be so distracted on our phone. Obviously, there's a mission field on our phones, but at the same time, it can be so easy just to get swept up by it. You know, it might go on the Roman road, but we get stuck in the shops on the way. Like, there is a job to do, but it's so easy to get so distracted. So
2: I love your honesty, Austin. Yeah. That even as, you know, a bright, wholesome young man who loves Jesus, you can get drawn into something that is ultimately really unsatisfying with just kind of flicking to it. I do the same. I'll be absolutely honest. You can just roll through it. So Ruth, come on, speak truth to both me and Austin and anyone else listening who's just picked up their phone for that digital break and now is feeling, oh, that was so unsatisfying. What do we do?
1: What do we do? Get in the Word of God, get with real people, do something, get outside, climb a hill. I entirely agree with you, Austin. And I always describe even what I do with digital evangelism as being kind of like fishing. Like, our content is like our fishing hook with our little worm, right? We fling that out. We hope to find the isolated and the spiritually curious people and to reach them. But really, our goal is not to leave them with a little hook. It's to pull them into community. And so our system with House of Word and Spirit, our content creation, our podcasts, our TikToks, all that, They are the fishing hook and the worm. But then we invite them to Zoom-based community to build relationship, to get to know them. And then our secret mission is, let's get you into churches where you are, so you're not just with us online. We don't tell them that in the beginning because a lot of them don't know that that's actually what they need. But I would agree, the digital space is a great opportunity to reach the people, but let's not keep them in that space. Let's get them back into the real world, connected to things that are going to build them up, make them healthy, and really just use the digital space as a bridge.
0: Gosh, they were talking about things that I'm sure so many of us can relate to. You know, if I'm feeling down, to stick on funny reels, funny fails, or whatever it might be on Instagram or Facebook or whatever it is, it cheers me up for a little bit. But then I'm addicted. And then I find myself watching other random things. I think, what am I doing? I'm wasting my time. And I think Austin, he's very clever to talk about brick phones and also to get involved with your church, your community, spend time with God, the real world. So good. I remember I had a brick phone for, you know, my first ever phone. I think it was a Motorola brick when you could change the covers. And I had this cool like fire on the front of the phone. And it was just, oh, it was a simple time, wasn't it? But, you know, like he said, social media can also be a mission field. It can also be spreading the gospel. So, you know, there are pros and cons, but really, really great advice there, I think, from Ruth and Austin. Right, we've got lots more on the way. Quick reminder of how you can get in touch for the Praises playlist. But up now, City of Light, God is for us.

0: King's Kaleidoscope, The Rush, Parts 2 and 3. It's premiere praise. Hannah here. It is just coming up to 10:30 on your Tuesday morning, first of the month. So, is there a song that you would love to hear today? Maybe it's a song that has been blessing you a lot recently. Maybe it's a song that you haven't heard for ages and you think, yeah, I'd love to hear that song today. Whatever the reason, I'd love to play it for you. In 90 minutes time, it is the Praises playlist. So it's a whole hour of your requests, the songs that you are loving at the moment. So do get in touch. Really easy to do it as well. Send me a voice note on WhatsApp to 0303 040 4000. That's 0303 040 4000. And on your voice note, just let me know who you are, the song that you would like me to play, and then you might want to share what it is that you love about that song. It might be a specific lyric or what it reminds you of, or it's just a great song. Whatever it is, I'd love to hear. So 0303 040 4000 for the Praises playlist. Right, Shane and Shane are on the way next.
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We love a bit of Shane and Shane on Premier Praise. It's Hannah here with you this morning. Thank you for worshipping with me. Hope your Tuesday's going well so far. Are you back to work today? If you are, I hope that you've eased into it well and you're feeling good, you're feeling positive. I've got some scripture coming your way to encourage you. It's going to be from Isaiah 40, verses 28 and 29. But that is after Wilder Adkins. And if you are feeling overwhelmed today, if it is full on for you, or if you're feeling exhausted, whatever you need today, God is just waiting. He is waiting with his arms open wide. I love this one.

0: Isaiah 40 verses 28 and 29. Do you not know? Have you not heard? The Lord is the everlasting God, the creator of the ends of the earth. He will not grow tired or weary, and his understanding no one can fathom. He gives strength to the weary and increases the power of the weak.
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Lovely song from Amanda Cook. So I was thinking, it's September, new term, maybe fresh start. Maybe you're looking for some new additions in your life this term. Well, did you know that you could have Premier Christianity magazine arrive at your door every month, along with digital access to Woman Alive magazine and thousands of articles just ready to go whenever you fancy a read online or in the app? 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Right, I've got a song based on Matthew 6 coming up after this one from Chris Tomlin.

than this. Absolutely love that one. So inspiring as well. Rory McKenna, Tekoa and Mark Barlow. And of course, it is called Matthew 6. Right, it is coming up to 11 o'clock. So the news team are going to give us an update on all the headlines. And then we're going to start the hour, as we always like to do on Premier Praise. We're going to pray together.

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6: 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And hope does not put us to shame, because God's love has been poured out into our hearts through the Holy Spirit, who has been given to us.
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8: Hello, I'm Anna Rees Green. Bishops in Nigeria are appealing for an end to violence in the country. It comes after the abduction of more than 60 worshippers at a mosque in Niger State and the murder of 47 civilians in Benue State last month. Archbishop Matthew Minoso Ndegoso, the president of the Catholic Bishops' Conference of Nigeria, said whether they're in a mosque, a church, a market, or the safety of their own homes, Nigerians continue to be killed and traumatised. Now, children in England are beginning to receive a flu vaccine, which can be given in schools in the form of a nasal spray. They're among the first groups eligible, as Amani Rana reports.
9: Pregnant women will be offered the jab from today too, with the NHS rolling them out in pharmacies, mobile vans and surgeries. Parents of 2 and 3 year olds will also be invited through their GP practice. The virus can spread quickly among children, with the programme extending to other vulnerable groups, including the elderly, from next month. NHS officials claim almost 19 million people had their flu vaccines last winter, helping to avoid around 104,000 hospital admissions.
8: Meanwhile, £110 million worth of existing cash will go into speeding up the building of more prison places in England and Wales. To free up some space, some criminals will be eligible for early release from next month. Tim Edwards' daughter Elle was shot outside a Wirral pub on Christmas Eve in 2022. He's worried that the man jailed for assisting the gunman could be freed.
10: He's never shown any remorse. All he's shown is absolute contempt for the justice system, and he's tried to use the justice system to get his own freedom. That gun is still out there, and there's nothing to stop him in October coming out and using that gun on someone else.
8: And a rare 16th century book's been stolen from a church in Suffolk. The English edition of Paraphrases of Erasmus was taken from a log display at a case in St Mary's. The book was written by a Dutch scholar in 1548 to explain parts of the New Testament. The church curate, Reverend Dr. Edmund Smith, said it was sad that the book had survived 500 years of English religious upheaval, only to be stolen from a quiet country church. And a report has found wildlife in the Cairngorms across July and August exposed a dangerous weakness in Scotland's response to wildfires. More than 3,000 hectares were burned, with over 500 firefighters involved. Scottish Land and Estates is calling for a formal and better coordinated wildfire response system to protect creatures living in the habitats.
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8: Now across the UK today, it's largely dry with sunny intervals, seeing highs of around 23 degrees Celsius in the south, 20 in the Midlands. However, further north and west, there's a wetter picture. Northern Ireland and Scotland can see cloudy skies with some scattered showers. Edinburgh is around 14 and Belfast 19 degrees. And that's your latest from the Premier News team.
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13: Welcome back. It's 11 o'clock. It's Hannah here with you on this Tuesday, 1st of September. Got some new music to play you this hour from our Discover playlist, and we are getting closer to the Praises playlist. So keep your requests coming in. Send your voice notes into 0303 040 4000, and we're going to talk a bit about thankfulness as well. But let's pray, shall we? Heavenly Father, thank you that this is the day that you have made. And when we're affected by tragic events, all the events over the weekend, you are the rock on which we stand. You are with us. You never let go. And you are good. And we will praise you this morning. And we want to give you thanks. In Jesus' name, amen.
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Strings and Heart with Peach Sand playing on Premier Praise. So yesterday we were talking about your go-to Bible verses and you sent in some wonderful bits of scripture. Thank you so much. If you've got one today, if you've got a verse that you love or maybe one that you feel God has placed on your heart at the moment, do let me know. 0303 040 4000 is a number to get in touch with me on. We also talk about thankfulness at this time. And, you know, sometimes it's really hard to be thankful, depending on what's going on in your life. Sometimes you feel guilty for feeling thankful if things have happened to other people. But I always think back to that verse in Thessalonians, give thanks in all circumstances. And it is really powerful. It really shifts your perspective. It changes your relationship with God. So if there's anything that you would love to give thanks to God for today, I would love to hear from you as well. Send me a WhatsApp. I love reading out your messages. 0303 040 4000.

0: Isaiah chapter 40, verse 31. But those who hope in the Lord will renew their strength. They will soar on wings like eagles. They will run and not grow weary. They will walk and not be faint.
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Gas Street Music, KXC and Zoe Ross Waddle, King of Hope. And we were talking about thankfulness. And I was thinking, what am I thankful for? And you know, it doesn't always have to be a big thing that you say thank you to God for. Sometimes it is a tiny thing. Like this morning, I am grateful for this old pair of trousers I have on today. They are comfortable. They are reliable. They've lasted for years and years and years. And I'm just really grateful. They bring me a lot of joy when I wear them. But what about you? I do hope you found something this morning that you're thankful to God for. If you've thought of something and you want to let me know, keep on sending in your messages to 0303 040 4000.

0: What a beauty of a song from Jathan Caldwell. Hey, I've got some messages here of thankfulness to read out. Got one here from Fiona. Hi, Fiona. She says, giving thanks for Peter in the opposite hospital bed to my husband who has urosepsis. And he said out loud, God is good. And my husband came back with, all the time. How encouraging. Oh, I love that. So good when you meet people in random places like that. Not that it's ever random, is it? Thank you. And we'll be praying for your husband for a really quick recovery. And I've got one here from Lydia. She says, hi, my name is Lydia. I'm 12. Please say Isaiah 41 verse 10. This is your go-to Bible verse. So I'm going to read it out now. It says, so do not fear, for I am with you. Do not be dismayed, for I am your God. I will strengthen you and help you. I will uphold you with my righteous right hand. Thank you. Thank you, Lydia. Love that you got in touch as well. And I've got one here from Stephen. Good morning, Hannah. Very nice to hear from you again. I am sat listening to Premier Praise on the website and sorting my Eddie Stobart collection of trucks. And he sent me a brilliant picture. You've got some incredible ones. Love that. Thank you so much. He says, can you please play Worthy of It All by CC Winans? I'm sure I can squeeze that one in.
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2: 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Texts that seem impersonal. Tweets rather than conversation. 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

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I mean, there's always something moving, challenging or inspiring to read, and it's all in one amazing subscription. 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What a bargain! Right, we've got some pocket wisdom on the way from Bernie Dimet, and this one is called The Business Card. After this...

0: Market Wisdoms on Premier Praise.
1: Over the years in business, I've been handed a lot of business cards. An awful lot. Thousands. Everybody, it seems, has a business card. Hi, I'm Bernie Diamond from ChristianityWorks.com. Some are simple and plain. Others are colourful and loud. All of them have one purpose. They say to the rest of the world, "This is who I am." And in a busy, cluttered world, I guess that's important. Now, call me crazy, but I wonder if this whole business card thing isn't a symptom of one of the great illnesses of our time. This idea that it's all about me. It's all about me telling people who I am and what I have to offer and what my position is, what my title is, who I am in the scheme of things. I've never received a business card from anyone that says, "Hi, what's your name? Who are you? How can I help?" Have you? If God had a business card, what would it say? How would we recognize it? What would it look like? Jesus.

Josh Garrell's Forever Green. Well, it is almost 12 o'clock, so it's nearly time I hand things over to you for the Praises playlist. Thank you for getting in touch with all your favourite songs. Thank you for sending in your voice notes. Can't wait to play them. But before that, the news team are going to give us a quick update on all

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9: Good afternoon, I'm Anna Rees Green. Andy Burnham is expected to call for more public control over water, energy and transport when he addresses the Commons for the first time as Prime Minister. There'll be new faces on both front benches this afternoon after Conservative leader Cammy Bardenoch changed her top team yesterday. Now, a former gang leader's been found guilty of the murder of rapper Tupac Shakur almost 30 years after he was shot in Las Vegas. Duan Kifidi Davis has been convicted of first-degree murder for orchestrating the 96 drive-by shooting. And more than £150,000 has been raised for the family of Robert Guanco, who died after a sign fell on him at Big Church Festival on Friday. The 41-year-old pastor was married with a daughter. That's your latest Premier News.
10: 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Your voice of hope.
11: Well, it's midday and it's Premier Praise, so that means it is time to hand things over to you for the Praises playlist. I'm going to be playing a whole hour of your requests and your voices as well. My favourite time of the day. It's so good. I turn the speakers right up and I just worship and rock out to the songs that you are loving at the moment. But let's pray, shall we? And I thought we could pray the Lord's Prayer this afternoon. And so please feel free to pray it in whatever version or whatever language you know. Our Father, who art in heaven, hallowed be thy name. Thy kingdom come, thy will be done on earth as it is in heaven. Give us today our daily bread and forgive us our trespasses as we forgive those who trespass against us. And lead us not into temptation, but deliver us from evil. For thine is the kingdom, the power and the glory forever and ever. Amen.
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Hi, my name is Fiona from Coventry. I would love to hear The King by Nikki and Becky Drake. We sang it in church on Sunday and it's just an amazing, uplifting song. It encourages us to serve our King, to love like he does, and reminds us that he is our peace and he is the truth. So yeah, thank you so much for your radio station. I am blessed by it every day. May this song bless you. Thank you. Bye-bye.

Hi, I'm Joshua. I am from St. Ives in Cambridgeshire, not Cornwall. Get that right, please. Yes, we do exist. But I want the song called King of Kings by Hillsong. I find it an amazing song because it just goes through the entire key bits of the story. It goes through right the way from like the birth of Jesus all the way through to like the early church. I really love it. We sung it, so our church's youth group, we sung it in front of the church. It was amazing. So yeah, it's one of the most powerful songs I know.

Hello, good afternoon. My name is Priscilla. I'm calling from Edinburgh. Can you play me a song, Trust and Obey by Kane? This song reminds me of the sermon we had today at church about not to worry about anything. You don't worry about tomorrow. You don't worry about what to eat, what to wear, but just to trust in the Lord because God always loves us. I really appreciate if you play that song. Thank you. Bye.

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0: Isaiah chapter 41, verses 9 and 10. 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

Hello, my name is Tony, and I am on holiday at Devon with my grandma, my mum, and my dad, and my sister. Please come, we hear Up by Forrest Frank. Thank you. Bye.

0: My name is Aka. I would like you to play for me Days of Elijah by Donnie McClarkin. This song reminds me that Jesus is coming again and that we should be ready for that day. Thank you.
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8: Isaiah chapter 40, verse 31. But those who hope in the Lord will renew their strength. They will soar on wings like eagles. 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
10: Good afternoon, I'm Anna Rees Green. Sir Keir Starmer is to step down as an MP. The former Prime Minister says he's taken the summer to reflect after leaving Downing Street in July. Now, Christian aid organisation World Vision has told Premier they're working to provide food, shelter and water for people left homeless by Nepal's flash floods last Wednesday. A week on, the death toll has surpassed 1,000. Now, more than £150,000 has been raised for the family of Robert Gwanko, who died after a sign fell at the Big Church Festival in West Sussex on Friday. He was a pastor and was married with a daughter. That's your latest Premier News.
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12: Thank you so much for an awesome Praises playlist. I always love hearing the songs that are blessing you. So many songs I haven't heard for ages as well. So good. And we get to know a little bit more about you as well. But loads more to come this hour. You Choose Tuesday in just a few minutes. I am going to be giving you the choice of two versions of the same song, and then you get to vote for which one I should play. And we got some more pocket wisdom, we got some scripture, and of course, loads more great worship. So you are in the right place. But let's pray together, shall we? Lord, as we go about our afternoons, we just pray that your Holy Spirit would be guiding us through. Would you give us wisdom? Would you give us patience? Would you give us love? Would you give us generosity? not just with our finances or our things, but with our time and our energy. And Lord, if we're carrying burdens today, would you really help us to give them over to you, to cast our burdens onto you because you care for us. And Lord, we have the joy of the Lord deep down in our hearts. So Lord, I pray that would bubble up this afternoon, that we would feel your joy, we feel your peace. In Jesus' name we pray, amen.
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Philip Hannah, Israel Horton, Moses Bliss, Citizen playing on Premier Praise. Right, it is time for You Choose Tuesday. So, as always, I'm going to give you the choice of two versions of a popular worship song, and then you get to vote for which one I should play. So today we are going for the classic old school banger, Shine Jesus Shine. Would you like to hear the classic original Graham Kendrick version, which of course goes a little bit like

Which one I play is down to you. Get voting. You can go onto WhatsApp 0303 040 4000 and just WhatsApp me the number one if you would like to hear Graham Kendrick's original version, or number two if you would like to hear Called Out Music's revamp of Shine Jesus Shine. So number one, Graham Kendrick. Number two, Called Out Music. 0303 040 4000.

0: Isaiah chapter 43, verses 1 to 3. But now this is what the Lord says, He who created you, O Jacob, He who formed you, O Israel. Fear not, for I have redeemed you. I have summoned you by name, you are mine. When you pass through the waters, I will be with you. And when you pass through the rivers, they will not sweep over you. When you walk through the fire, you will not be burned. The flames will not set you ablaze. For I am the Lord, your God, the Holy One of Israel, your Savior. I give Egypt for your ransom, Cush and Seba in your stead.
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Red Rocks Worship, reminding us that God is faithful and he remains the same. He has been the same through the ages and he will always be the same. You know, things in our life change, circumstances change, people change, but God remains the same. He is our rock this afternoon. And before that, we had some scripture from Isaiah 43, verses 1 to 3. And of course, Hillsong Worship, Cornerstone, love that one. Do you know, yesterday I was saying, I took my shoes off in the studio. There weren't many people in, because Bank Holiday Monday, and I felt very relaxed. My shoes were hurting me, these stupid trainers, and I took them off. Well, I nearly left the studio without them. I walked out in my socks. I was just about to walk out the door, and I turned around. I like to check I've got everything, check I've got all my chargers, you know, all my things. And I realised my shoes were still under the desk. So there you go. Not sure what I would have done. Hopefully I would have realised when I got out to the street. But anyway, we are still voting for You Choose Tuesday. Would you like to hear Graham Kendrick's original version of Shine Jesus Shine? Or would you like to hear Called Out Music's revamp? Number one for Graham Kendrick and number two for Called Out Music. 0303 040 4000 is the number to send in your votes to. Great song on the way from Mara after this one from City Alight.

0: That's Mara with Peripheral playing on Premier Praise. And it's Hannah here. Good afternoon. It is just coming up to 1:30 on this Tuesday, the 1st of September. Can you actually believe it that we are into September? I always get to this time of year and kind of mourn the summer, but it's not over yet. We are going to have, I think, some very nice days in September, some nice weather, and also lots to look forward to, because did you know that you could have Premier Christianity magazine arrive at 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a conversation with the legendary worship leader, Cece Winans, and KXC church leader, Pete Hughes. And honestly, there is always something really moving or challenging or inspiring to read. It's so good. And it's all in one amazing subscription. Also, being a monthly subscriber means you'll get sent invitations to special events and things like that. 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Absolute bargain. Right, I am going to play the winner of You Choose Tuesday in just a few minutes. If you haven't already voted, number one for Graham Kendrick's Shine, Jesus, Shine. Number two for Called Out Music's version of the same song. Very different version of the song. The votes are coming in. And I tell you what, it's heading one way at the moment. Not going to tell you which way. But if you have an opinion, vote now. The usual number, 0303 040 4000.
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Thank you, Brooke Ligetwood. I love that song, Undignified. Do you ever have those moments when you don't care what anybody else thinks? You are all in for God, just being undignified for Him, dancing, singing, waving your hands in the air. I just love those moments. They're so good. Right, it is time to reveal the results of You Choose Tuesday. And the winner is, just by one vote today, one vote. So listen, if you did vote for the other one, don't forget, I play it first thing in my show tomorrow morning, just after 10 a.m. But for today, it is the one that we probably all sang over the years in school assemblies. Of course, it is Graham Kendrick.

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1: I wonder if someone you have loved has died. Death affects us all sooner or later, and bereavement can impact all areas of our life, practically, physically, psychologically, and spiritually, as well as emotionally. We can be faced with huge administrative and financial challenges. Bereavement can affect our health, behaviour and relationships. It can leave us not recognising ourselves, wondering if we're going mad and feeling like we're aliens in a foreign land. And lonely, even in a crowd. That was my experience when my husband died suddenly a few years ago. As a church minister, I had been trained to take funerals and to support people around death. But even I didn't understand what was going on for me, and there was no obvious place to turn. Our society isn't good at supporting bereavement, even though death is the only certainty there is in life. And Christians can be no different, even though Jesus, who we seek to be like, is described by Isaiah in chapter 53, verse 3, as a man of sorrows and acquainted with grief. 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

Michael Monroe, Heaven Sings Holy, playing on Premiere Praise. It's Hannah here on your Tuesday afternoon. We are into September, heading into autumn, towards Christmas. So this is a message from Samaritan's Purse. Operation Christmas Child isn't simply about packing shoeboxes. Every shoebox is an opportunity to share the love of Jesus with a child. And for many, it may be their very first chance to hear the good news. That's why Samaritan's Purse is looking for people who can mobilise their church, workplace, school or community. 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Oh, got a great song on the way from John Van Dusen. It is about making a joyful noise for the Lord after this one from Providence.

John Van Dusen and Citizens Joyful Noise. Well, it's coming up to 2 o'clock. Where has the time gone today? I'll be back tomorrow morning at 10 a.m. Can't wait to spend more time with you then and worship with you. Thank you for getting in touch today with all of your messages and your voice notes for the Praises playlist. Tomorrow morning, first thing, just after 10, I'm going to be playing the version of Shine, Jesus, Shine that came in second today in You Choose Tuesday, the called out music version. You guys were feeling in a classic mood today. So I'll play that tomorrow morning, just after 10 o'clock. But Josh is here. He's back from being away, back from all his travels. He can't wait to spend more time with you. So have a wonderful afternoon with him.

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1: Good afternoon, I'm Anna Rees Green. Sir Keir Starmer is standing down as an MP. The former Prime Minister's decision will trigger a by-election for the Holborn and St Pancras seat, which he'd held for 11 years. In a statement, Sir Keir says he's ready to pass the baton to a successor. Now, Christian aid organisation World Vision is assisting with rescue efforts in Nepal as the death toll of last week's flash floods surpasses 1,000. Authorities fear that over 600 hydropower workers are trapped in tunnels underground. Some have been located and are able to breathe in air pockets created through controlled explosions. And young people in England are growing increasingly lonely. One in 20 11 to 24-year-olds now has no close friends, according to the IPPR think tank. That's up from just one in 100 a decade ago. That's your latest Premier News.
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3: Hello, hello, hello. Good afternoon, mate. It's 2 o'clock here on Premier Praise, Tuesday the 1st of September. I'm Josh Carr, Pitch Punch first of the month and no returns and all that good stuff. Thanks for coming through. Oh my goodness, it's good to be back. If you didn't catch me yesterday, yes, I am back. I'm back in the UK. I'm back on Premier Praise. And in the words of Gary Barlow, I'm back for good. We've got loads of great tunes. No take that, unfortunately, in the next hour. So do stick around, worship with me, pray with me, read some scripture with me, all that good stuff. Shout out Hannah Woolley for a great daytime show. But now we're going to start this hour with some prayer. I think that sounds like a good idea, don't you? Would you like to bow your head, close your eyes, and let's pray together? Lord Jesus, we just thank you for this new day, this new month, Lord, as we come towards the last third of the year. Lord, I pray that our eyes would remain fixed on you. Lord, you are the reason we do all of this. You are the reason that we breathe. You're the reason that we worship. Lord, you are so worthy of it. So Lord, God, we thank you for every good thing we have in our lives, all those amazing blessings we have, our friends and families, our homes, Lord God, the opportunities we have. Lord, we honor you with our praise today. Lord, come and have your way. Amen.
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Firm Foundation from Cody Carnes. We love that tune, don't we? Hey, it's a nice day. It's the 1st of September. I've got a little light jacket on today because it's not quite as warm. But it's lovely to be here with you, my friend. I know. I'm back. You missed me, didn't you? I missed you a lot. I'm glad to be back, actually. Do you know what? One of my favourite things about being home after a holiday, get to sleep in your own bed. Now, I'm not complaining. I did have a very nice bed when I was in New York. I stayed on a nice sofa bed at my friend's house in Nashville. But you know what? Nothing beats your own bed in your own room. Do you know what I'm saying? The only thing I miss, the air conditioning. I like having it. You know, you go to bed and it's just like one nice temperature. I feel like that was quite nice. But you know what? It's good to be back. We got so much exciting stuff coming up over the next few weeks. Can't wait to do some radio life with you. Do get in touch. How you feeling about the new month coming towards the last third of the year? You feeling good about that? Anything you're looking forward to this week, maybe? Any take-homes? Any take-homes from the bank holiday weekend? How'd you spend it? What was the best bit? Anything you did that was really fun? Shout me on WhatsApp, 0303. 0404000, that's 0303. 0404000 on WhatsApp. One, two, three.

That's Might Be Falling from JJ Hasloop there. Welcome back to Premier Praise. It's 11 minutes past two. I'm Josh Carr, your friendly neighbourhood radio host. I want to give a big shout out to everybody who covered me while I was away. I feel like it was a collective effort. I heard rumours of Theo Manderson, what a legend that man is. I think Charmaine may have been around. I think Matt Collison may have been around as well. So shout out to everybody. Like, you're all winners. I love you all. I will return the favour when I can. Obviously. It's so good to be here with you. We're going to be reading in a moment from Isaiah 51, verses 6 onwards. So go grab the Bible, get ready to read with me. We've got the Gettys on the way as well. But first, this is a Hillsong classic, brought a little bit further forward by Bella Taylor Smith.

0: Isaiah chapter 51, verses 6 to 8. 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Look at the earth beneath. The heavens will vanish like smoke. The earth will wear out like a garment, and its inhabitants die like flies. But my salvation will last forever. My righteousness will never fail. Hear me, you who know what is right. You people who have taken my instruction to heart, do not fear the reproach of mere mortals, or be terrified by their insults. For the moth will eat them up like a garment, the worm will devour them like wool. But my righteousness will last forever, my salvation through all generations.
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Stunning. That's really nice, that, isn't it? Anna Golden with "There's Still Power in the Blood." Oh, I got some messages. Oh, you lovely people, you're getting in touch. Should we see who we've got here? Here we go. Shah says, "Hi, Josh. At the weekend, I went camping with my church near Ipswich. Big up, Ipswich. And had a really fun time worshipping God. In kids' group, we sang a song called Jesus Came to Seek and Save, which I loved." Oh, it's from Aria in Romford, aged 7. Hey, Aria, thanks for getting in touch. It sounds like you had a wonderful weekend. That sounds lovely. I've had a message from Sarah in Chatterer. She goes, "Hi, Josh. Welcome back. Of course you were missed, although Theo was an excellent sub while you're away. Listen, Theo Manderson, that man is everyone's uncle. He's a few people's dad. And he's everybody's legend. I'm telling you, he's just such a great guy. I'm glad we seconded him onto Premier Praise." She goes, "I went to Ipswich on Sunday, More Together Festival. Absolutely mind-blowing to see the generosity of God's people funding a mission to release people from the slavery of brickmaking to pay off generational debt. £37,000 in 30 minutes. My goodness, that's incredible. Well done, you guys. Singing, praising and praying and worshipping God. Looking forward to hearing about your holiday." Okay, I got you on that. I did release some tidbits into the airwaves yesterday, but I think a lot of people were not on yesterday's bank holiday, wasn't it? Mark says, "Hi, Josh. Hope you're well. Hope you had a lovely time in America. While you were gone, Lizzie and her youth group made their way to Big Church Festival. Obviously, things didn't turn out as expected with the tragic events that happened. Honestly, it's horrendous, isn't it? We've been in a state of shock, not knowing what to say or do. Lizzie and I jumped in the car to join Pastor Robert's church to join his family in worship and to celebrate his daughter's birthday. Wow. All of us visitors were made to feel so welcome by the church there. We were blessed by the fellowship and food. We don't know the answers this side of heaven, but the message shared was that all things were made beautiful in his time. Incredible. It was beautiful to see that despite the sadness, the natural response of the church is to praise our mighty God who knows the beginning and the end, and his ways are above our ways." Amen to that, Mark. Thanks for sharing, my man. That's really, really encouraging. I know a lot of people have been feeling the weight of that. He says, "Theo was a legend." Yes, Theo is a legend. And he then says, "How much weight did you put on?" Listen, Mark. Let's talk about that. Let's talk about that one. Let's talk about that one later, mate. But thanks for checking in.

0: Oh, that's a lot of fun, isn't it? Mercy Me with Wake Up Sleeper. That's from our Discover list. Songs we think you might like that you probably haven't heard of. Do you know what I'm saying? I had a message from Sharon. Hello, Josh. Welcome back. You were missed, but Theo, who I've had the pleasure of meeting, was an excellent replacement. I'm going to feed this all back. I may have got a cover and put myself out of a job. You know, that's always a joy, though. If the person that comes after you does a bit, that honestly, and Theo, despite being a Spurs fan, is one of the nicest people I've ever met. Like, he really is a lovely guy. I always get a hug off Theo. I hope you had an awesome time in Nashville and came back with lots of spirit-inspired songs. Sharon, I got lots of songs. I wrote a ton of songs. I'll tell you a bit about my trip soon. I feel like, you know, you don't want to hear about my holiday for weeks, but maybe I'll give you a little bit later. Now, did you know that you could have the Premier Christianity magazine arrive at your door every single month with digital access to Woman Alive and 1,000+ articles ready whenever you fancy a read or in the app? 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

0: Oh, somebody giving praise in the house today. That's gratitude from Zach Rowe. Good afternoon, you gorgeous person, you. It's lovely to be here with you on this Tuesday, the 1st of September. There you go. I've got to get my radio voice back. And to be fair, I was feeling the jet lag yesterday. I had a bit of a drama getting home. I'll tell you about that in a minute. But first, one of the things that we love about Premier is we get to speak to a wide range of incredible people, all sorts of backgrounds, worlds and jobs. Well, recently, Premier's Max Avod, my buddy down the hallway, he spoke to Dr. Lee Warren, a neurosurgeon, Iraq war veteran and award-winning author. And his latest book is called The Life-Changing Art of Self-Brain Surgery. Wow. Max started by asking Dr. Lee how he got into this line of work. Let's have a listen, shall we?
1: Yeah, I always wanted to be a doctor. I always knew, my parents said, in fact, that's all I ever said was I wanted to be a doctor. But I didn't know until I was halfway done with medical school that I was interested in neurosurgery. So it kind of came along as a surprise.
2: And did faith play a part in that at all? At what point was God involved in your journey?
1: Yeah, God's been involved in everything all along the way. I always saw sort of the healing arts and science and faith as something that worked together to help us be whole, and understood that our bodies were fearfully and wonderfully made. And I found neurosurgery actually to be really a place where I could step in and help people in their hardest moments. And people are dealing with brain cancer and really scary things, and I can offer them not just science answers, but also empathy and hope because of what I believe in terms of my faith.
2: I think the average person's understanding of how the brain operates is probably pretty poor. I know for myself, I did a psychology A-level here in the UK, which is what you do in college, and I can only really remember there was two hemispheres. The hippocampus, I know, was related to taxi driving because they have a certain area of the hippocampus that's bigger. And I know about neuroplasticity in terms of we can always mold and change our brain. What do you think is the most surprising fact about the brain you tell people that they didn't know?
1: Well, I think the 21st century science is finally catching up with scripture, which is really surprising when I tell people, but your mind and your brain are not the same thing. Like, everybody thinks that we are mostly the product of how our brains work, but it turns out that the way you think actually changes how your brain forms itself structurally. So however you feel you have been, so people accept all these identities like I'm anxious or I'm depressed or I have this or I have that diagnosis. But it turns out that if you can change how you think about things, your brain will structurally change itself, just like those London cab drivers have done. And their hippocampus gets bigger. Your brain can change too in response to what you think. And that's why the Bible said a long time ago, like Philippians chapter 4 says, if you don't want to be anxious, be grateful instead, and you'll be filled with peace. And it turns out you can image that now. You can show somebody's brain getting bigger and stronger in areas that give you peace and less anxiety when you think about better things.
2: So you probably know what I'm going to ask. Does faith change the brain?
1: Absolutely. In fact, there's really good scientific evidence now. There's a guy named Andrew Newberg at the University of Pennsylvania in the United States who's done a lot of research on people who pray and meditate, even for as little as 10 or 15 minutes a day, that in just about 6 weeks, that again, that hippocampus, that part of your brain that's involved in memory processing and emotional resilience, gets structurally and visibly bigger when you pray and meditate. So that means that the part of your brain that's involved in you being less anxious and more resilient gets stronger and bigger when you pray and focus. And that's what the Bible said, right? If you don't want to be anxious, be grateful instead and pray. And so, yeah, you can image that and prove it now with science. So it's fascinating.
2: Is that a good way to chat to people about faith? Maybe people of a scientific mind, to say to them, you do know that if you come to faith, your brain structure will change. Is that a good place to start for kind of apologetics conversations?
1: I think it is. And in fact, I think neuroscience is a great apologetics tool, because what we're learning is, if you kind of zoom out and look at mental health and what's happening in mental health around the world, we have more available resources. We talk about it more. We have more therapists, more, less stigma, more medicines available and all that. But the problem's getting worse. Everybody's getting more anxious, more depressed. There's more prescriptions written, more suicides, more addictions. And so if you just are talking to people who are struggling and searching for answers, and you say, hey, what we're doing in mental health isn't working. But if you look at faith and prayer and faith and meditation and scripture reading and those kinds of things, they actually make your brain work better. And people across the board report they feel better. They're less anxious. They feel less stressed. That they have better neurochemical environments in their brains. And so faith actually makes a measurable and meaningful difference in how your brain works, which really is hope, right? That's hopeful. And so when people are struggling and looking for hope, we have it.
0: Incredible. I bet you've never heard of that before, have you? Talking about neuroplasticity in your evangelism. Well, you can hear the rest of Dr. Lee Warren's remarkable story and conversation with Max Avard on Premier.plus or via the Premier Plus app. How about this one for Robbie Say, Dinah Wright? We got some alt rock on the way with Alison Ead as well. And, well, I'll tell you about my holiday, yeah?

That's My Life from Alison. I think it's actually pronounced Ide. Alison Ide. It is. It's so lovely to be here with you on Premier Praise. Well, I was here yesterday, to be fair, but after a 2 week hiatus, I'm back in my going gear. The jet lag was real, and it was a very busy weekend. I actually got in Saturday morning. I was meant to get in Friday very early, but I had two flights cancel. I know, it was a bit of a nightmare. Ended up spending a fortune in the airport. That was the only thing. Two flights cancelled, but I did make it back in the end, which was good because I was doing David's tent on Saturday afternoon with Philippa Hannah, which was amazing. So, so good. Just being able to worship with thousands of other people was incredible. So that was good. And then I had a wedding on Sunday night. So yesterday, I didn't really know what day of the week it was, what time it was, but I'm just glad I'm here now. If you know what I mean. I'm glad I'm here. I can't blame the jet lag anymore. I'll tell you a little bit more about my trip as we go through the show. But first, to finish off this hour, it's Uncle Brenton Brown. This is Hosanna Praises Rising.

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6: 1 Thessalonians chapter 4, verses 14 to 18. For we believe that Jesus died and rose again, and so we believe that God will bring with Jesus those who have fallen asleep in him. According to the Lord's word, we tell you that we who are still alive, who are left until the coming of the Lord, will certainly not precede those who have fallen asleep. For the Lord himself will come down from heaven with a loud command, with the voice of the archangel, and with the trumpet call of God, and the dead in Christ will rise first. After that, we who are still alive and are left will be caught up together with them in the clouds to meet the Lord in the air. And so we will be with the Lord forever. Therefore, encourage one another with these words.
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8: Good afternoon, I'm James Lewis. Sir Keir Starmer's revealed he's standing down as an MP and will focus on new work on international affairs. The former Prime Minister had previously said he'd continue to serve his North London constituents, but his announcement will now trigger a by-election. Meanwhile, Andy Burnham will argue there should be more public control over water and energy when he makes his first address to Parliament as Prime Minister. His statement later will be his first time at the Commons dispatch box in 16 years. Christian schools in Jerusalem have suspended classes after Israeli authorities haven't renewed work permits for more than 70 staff members who live in the West Bank. The academic year was due to begin today, but the General Secretariat for Christian Schools says it's impossible to have a safe and stable start without the teachers. And another weather record's been broken, with the summer being the hottest ever in the UK. And that's the latest from the Premier News team.
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10: Yep, you know it's coming. 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But we're going to pray together, the Lord's Prayer. Should we do that? Our Father, who art in heaven, hallowed be your name. 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Give us this day our daily bread, and forgive us our sins as we forgive those who sin against us. 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

0: 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It's lovely to be here. 6 minutes past three. My goodness. I can't believe we're in September, you know. Where has the year gone? Honestly. Well, I had a lovely couple of weeks. I was hanging out in Nashville. I was in New York for a bit as well. I was in Nashville writing songs with some fun people. I went to the American football. That was crazy. Met a random guy. It was around someone's house. And he goes, here's my friend, Jonathan. And I ended up praying for him. And he's like, oh, do you guys want to come to the NFL tomorrow night? And I was like, yeah, that sounds fun. So he sends us these tickets and me and my mate are walking there and we're like, oh, I think this is in a suite. Turns out we're in the suite, at, you know, above the pitch. There was food and everything. I mean, it was American, you know, like, so this is probably accounting for all the weight I gained. But there was free food and everything. Ended up sitting next to a guy from For King and Country. Honestly, that ain't the half of it. So good to be able to be back, though. It's lovely to spend some time with you. And I want to know, if you're a young person, how have you been spending your day? Because coming up in just a few moments, I am going to be relaunching this.
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0: I know you missed it. I know you missed it. But, you know, 1st of September, pretty much, you know, everyone's back at school this week, or you're already back if you're in Scotland. So, if you want to get in touch, let me know how your day was. 0303 040 4000. Tell me your name, you know, how old you are, what you've been up to today at school, anyone you want to shout out, song requests, all that good stuff. I'll be playing those in just a few moments. But first, from Mr. Jonathan Ogden, this is Reprise.

0: Isaiah chapter 53 verses 4 to 6. Surely he took up our pain and bore our suffering. Yet we considered him punished by God, stricken by him and afflicted. But he was pierced for our transgressions. He was crushed for our iniquities. The punishment that brought us peace was on him, and by his wounds we are healed. We all like sheep have gone astray. Each of us has turned to our own way, and the Lord has laid on him the iniquity of us all.
1: This is

0: Yeah. So good. Come on now. Welcome on into Premier Praise and welcome to the first edition this school year of
1: the After School Club on Premier Praise.
0: Oh, come on. Are you not just so excited? I know I am. It is so good to be here with you, my friend, for some After School Club action. Are you not excited? As excited as I am. Honestly, I've got some messages come through already, and do keep sending them in. 0303 040 4000. That's 0303 040 4000 on WhatsApp. Just get permission from mum or dad before you send it in, all right? All right, here we go. First one. Hello, Josh. My name is Isaac. I'm 11 years old. Today, I started secondary school. Hey, big up yourself, Isaac. Year 7, yep. And my brother started sixth form, year 13 today. We had a great day. We're in the car with my mum and sister. Please, can you play No Turning Back by Lawrence Oyor? Hey, you don't have to ask me twice. You know I love that song. I will load that one into the system for you, young Isaac. Thank you for getting in touch and well done on your first day back. Anybody else going to get in touch? Maybe you started a new year today. I'm really proud of you. Honestly, I'm so proud of all of you for going and giving it your best shot. Honestly, so good. So good. Keep your messages coming in. You can even text me, 66777. I love a voice note as well. You know I love a voice note. Would love to hear from you on this very first of the school year After School Club. But for now, this one, for Isaac, and kind of for me, actually. I like this song.

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1: I want to dance like David. I want to faith like Paul. I want to sing like Silas tearing down the prison walls. I want to face that fire. It won't burn me though. God's got my back. Let's do it. Hey, put those hands together.

0: There you go. That's big boy Brandon Lake with That's Who I Praise. Hey, I would love to hear from some young people this afternoon on today's...
1: The After School Club on Premier Praise.
0: Yeah, it's that time. It's that time. I know we had a little bit of a break. We had the Summer Holiday Club, but you know what? We're in full flow now. It is, of course, the After School Club. So if you'd like to get involved, just send me a message on WhatsApp. Young people, Wait, I've been away, I forgot the number. 0303 0404000 is the number. That's 0303 0404000 on WhatsApp. Let me know what you've been up to today. How was school? If you've joined a new class, how did that go? If you're seeing friends today, if you've got a song request, all that good stuff, send it in. And I would love to play that for you. But now, I've got a message for you from Samaritan's Purse. 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

0: How great is the Lord from Gabe Von Oven? Oh, I still can't get over how cool that name is. Imagine having an oven in your name. It's lovely to be here with you on Premier Praise. I'm Josh Carr. It's 29 minutes to 4 and it's time for this.
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0: I've got a message here to play for you from one of my lovely friends up in Glasgow. She's a regular in these parts. I think you know who it is. Shall we have a listen?
2: Josh, it's Stacey from Glasgow Entertain.
0: Hello!
2: And I've missed you so, so, so much. And I've been asking my mum, when's he coming back? When's he coming back? I miss him so much. And I'm super glad that you're back here. And I hope you had a perfect dull time. And my birthday's coming up really soon. It's going to be in 16 days and I'm going to be 11 and I'm super excited for that. And can you please play Waymaker by Snatch? I'm just coming out of school, going in to gymnastics. Bye
0: Daisy. Oh, I missed you too. Well, the good news is I did come back, right? I did make it back. I didn't stay in Nashville. I did manage to get a plane home in the end. That was a bit of a drama, but it's lovely to hear from you, Daisy. Hope you have a wonderful rest of your day. 16 days till you're 11. Ooh, exciting. It's not too long till my birthday either next month. I'm gonna be a little bit more than 11. Keep sending your messages in, all right? Help me out with that. 0303 040 4000. That's 0303 040 4000 on WhatsApp. Love a voice note. We love a voice note, don't we, Daisy? Also got some pocket wisdom for you from Mr. Colin Smith. But first, for Daisy,

0: Open the Bible with Pastor Colin Smith.
1: When the final plague came on Egypt, God made a way for his people to be kept safe. Every family was to choose a lamb. They were to keep it for 4 days and then to kill it. The lamb's blood was to be painted on the doorframe of every house. And God said, "When I see the blood, I will pass over you." Moses had heard the voice of God. He knew that God had provided one way in which families could be kept safe through this night of terror. The way of deliverance was by the blood of a sacrificed animal. Can you picture Moses going from house to house asking, "Are you covered by the blood of the lamb? Is it over your door?" Take God at his word and obey his command. Why haven't you done it yet?
0: Are you open to discovering what the Bible says about God? Well then, come to openthebible.org.uk.

0: There goes that man from one Abby Gamboa on Premier Praise. Such a great songwriter. Like, honestly, phenomenal songwriter. Hey, welcome on in to your Premier Praise with me, Josh Carr. It is 18 minutes or so to four. I've got some more messages to play as part of today's...
1: The After School Club on Premier Praise.
0: All right, let's see who we've got here.
2: Hey, Josh. Hope you're doing well.
0: Missed
2: you as well. Going to starting my first day at college coming up. Could do with some prayer
0: on,
2: with
0: Liam.
2: That. Hope you're doing well. The heat's dying down, which is I'm very happy about. I was wondering if you could play a song by Tate Butts for me, please. God bless you and take care.
0: Yes, sir. I'll find some Tate Butts for you. Thank you for getting in touch, Liam. And Lord, we just pray right now as Liam prepares to go back to college, Lord, for the first time. Lord, we ask that you'd be with him, help him to do anything he needs to do, preparation, Lord. But Lord, I pray you would put friends around him. Lord, you put great opportunities around him that he would really, really enjoy going to college. I've got another message here. Who's this?
3: Josh, my name's Nyla and I'm 6 years old. I hope you had a lovely summer holiday and I would like to request a song. Can you please play Ups and Downs by Forrest Frank? Thank you. Bye.
0: Ups
3: Have
0: and
3: a
0: downs.
3: Lovely day. Bye.
0: Oh, thank you, mate. All right, I'll have to find that one. I'll see if I've got it. I'll try my best. And Aria says, thanks for reading out my message. You're very, very welcome, young lady. Thank you for getting in touch. I'm going to do this for another 10 minutes. Still time to get your messages in. 0303 040 4000. It's one from Dreaming the Impossible and Vineyard. I love it.

0: Do It All Alone from Ren Collective and Jervis Campbell there. What a track. Great fun. It's got some Josiah Queen energy, hasn't it? Speaking of which, he's in the UK next week, isn't he? He's doing some shows, maybe a couple of weeks' time. I'm going to see if I can get some people there to one of the shows. Leave that with me. But first, how about this one? From Emily Weiss as we round out this hour.
1: I love you, Lord.

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4: 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Listen to my words, Lord. Consider my lament. Hear my cry for help, my King and my God. For to you I pray. In the morning, Lord, you hear my voice. In the morning, I lay my requests before you and wait expectantly. For you are not a God who is pleased with wickedness. With you, evil people are not welcome. The arrogant cannot stand in your presence. You hate all who do wrong. You destroy those who tell lies. The bloodthirsty and deceitful you, Lord, detest. But I, by your great love, can come into your house. In reverence I bow down towards your holy temple. Lead me, Lord, in your righteousness because of my enemies. Make your way straight before me. Not a word from their mouth can be trusted. Their heart is filled with malice. Their throat is an open grave. With their tongue they tell lies. Declare them guilty, O God. Let their intrigues be their downfall. Banish them for their many sins, for they have rebelled against you. But let all who take refuge in you be glad. Let them ever sing for joy. Spread your protection over them, that those who love your name may rejoice in you. Surely, Lord, you bless the righteous. You surround them with your favour as with a shield.
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6: Good afternoon, I'm James Lewis. Andy Burnham's making his first appearance in the House of Commons as Prime Minister. He's using a statement to argue for more public control over vital services like water, energy and transport. The PM began by paying tribute to his predecessor, Sir Keir Starmer, who's announced he's stepping down as an MP. He'll now focus on international affairs, including defence, security and trade. Christian schools in Jerusalem have suspended classes after they say Israeli authorities haven't renewed work permits for more than 70 staff members who live in the West Bank. The academic year was due to begin today. The number of those known to have died in flash floods across Nepal and Tibet has topped 1,000. Authorities fear further flooding remains a threat in affected areas. And more than £170,000 has been raised for the family of Pastor Robert Guanco, who died after a sign fell at the big church festival in West Sussex on Friday. And that's the latest from the Premier News team.
7: 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Your voice of hope.
8: Oh, come on, mate. You're doing okay. It's Tuesday, the 1st of September. Pinch punch, first of the month and all that. It's lovely to be here with you in sunny London. It's a little bit cool right now. It's not as hot as it was. That's mainly because Craig puts the aircon on really cold in here in the mornings. But lovely to be with you. Got plenty of great tunes coming up over this next hour. I got some Israel Houghton. I got some Mitch Wong. He's an amazing guy. Oh, man, I saw him in Nashville. Incredible guy. And yeah, plenty more besides. But I wonder, would you bow your head? Would you close your eyes? And would you join me in praying on this lovely Tuesday afternoon. Lord Jesus, we just thank you that you are good and you are God. We don't always understand everything, but Lord God, we know that you are in everything. Lord, I thank you that you are close to those who are brokenhearted, that you comfort those who mourn. And so, Lord, we just think of those right now who are going through difficult seasons. Lord, I thank you too that you exalt those who are humble, that you are the friend of the weak. Lord, I thank you that you are always with us. You will never forsake us. You are the same yesterday, today, and forever. And that is who we worship today. We love you, Lord. In Jesus' name, amen. Let's go.
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Thank God I'm free from Lizzie Morgan there on Premier Praise. It is so good to be back. I tell you what, I had 2 weeks away. I was, I don't know what I was doing. I was writing songs. I was eating a lot of food that I don't regret it. It was very nice. I had many, many tacos. Tacos are a big thing in America, especially if you're in the South. I had some very, very nice tacos. I ate lots of ice cream. Some things never change. Saw lots of great people, wrote some great songs, went to the football. I went to baseball. Baseball may be one of my new favourite sports. It's up there with football, American football, snooker. I do quite like baseball now. I think it's the whole camaraderie of it. Like, you're just there with people you don't know and everyone's having a good time. Loads of food. Yeah, that's always a way to my heart. It's very, very, very just light entertainment. It almost feels like wrestling. If that offends you, if you're an American, I'm really sorry, but it has that vibe about it. But yeah, love baseball. Very, very good. You get free gifts as well. I know, don't get free stuff here. Like, you go to the football, like, the only free thing you're getting is an earful off the away fans. You know what I mean? So, yeah, anyway, that was good. It was good fun. And one of the things I got to do was go to church, a church called The Belonging Co. in Nashville. Amazing church. And one of my favourite worship leaders, Mr. Mitch Wong, was leading. Here he is.

That's Bloom from Mitch Wong, Lindy Kofa. Like I said, I do really like Mitch Wong. Apparently, he's like a cherub. Everyone I spoke to is like, yeah, Mitch is like a, he's like an angel. Like, he probably has communion for breakfast. You know, you got people like that in your life. Just like, they're just so lovely. Yeah, apparently that's Mitch Wong. We're going to read in a moment. Nice bit, big chunky passage of scripture from Isaiah 53. So you can go and get ready to read with me. Grab your paper Bible from verse 4 to 11. That's Isaiah 53. We got a Discover track on the way, brand new one from Doe and Israel Houghton. But first, from Rock Springs Worship, I like this. It's the love of God.

0: Isaiah 53, verses 4 to 10. Surely he took up our pain and bore our suffering. Yet we considered him punished by God, stricken by him and afflicted. But he was pierced for our transgressions. He was crushed for our iniquities. The punishment that brought us peace was on him, and by his wounds we are healed. We all, like sheep, have gone astray. Each of us has turned to our own way, and the Lord has laid on him the iniquity of us all. He was oppressed and afflicted, yet he did not open his mouth. He was led like a lamb to the slaughter, and as a sheep before its shearers is silent, so he did not open his mouth. By oppression and judgment he was taken away. Yet who of his generation protested? For he was cut off from the land of the living. For the transgression of my people he was punished. He was assigned a grave with the wicked and with the rich in his death, though he had done no violence, nor was any deceit in his mouth. Yet it was the Lord's will to crush him and cause him to suffer. And though the Lord makes his life an offering for sin, he will see his offering and prolong his days, and the will of the Lord will prosper in his hand. After he has suffered, he will see the light of life and be satisfied. By his knowledge, my righteous servant will justify many, and he will bear their iniquities.
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Holy Spirit from Kanan Baka. I love his verse. He does great versions of, you know, songs we know quite well, but he's, yeah, really anointed, great worship leader. You're doing okay? Keeping well? How's the family? Yeah, good. Yeah, mine's good too. Thanks for asking. It's so lovely to be here with you on this Tuesday afternoon, 1st of September. And I can't believe we've only got a third of the year left. I feel like this year is going very, very fast, like unbelievably fast. But do you know what? It's all good. Plenty to be thankful for, and I'm sure you'll agree. Is there anybody got a highlight from the bank holiday weekend you want to share before we move on? You know what I mean? Because it was kind of like a three-day weekend. If you had anything fun go on, do share. Send me a message. I'll read it out. 0303 040 4000 on WhatsApp. How about that? Yeah, reckon you can do that. And we're also going to be talking about cleaning up our social media feed and navigating the world on social media, particularly as people of faith. So stay tuned for that conversation coming up in about 10 minutes time. But first, from Matt Crocker.

0: That's Shiloh from Doe and Israel Houghton. Oh, what a legendary pair. Doe wrote some amazing songs. I remember she had a track on one of Israel's like old records. And a track with, do you know the track with Jonathan McReynolds? I'm going to see if I can dig that out. Such a good track. Thanks for tuning in to Premier Praise. I'm Josh Carr. It's about 22 minutes to 5. I hope you're having a good day. If you're driving home, drive safely, obviously. Now, have you ever been caught scrolling through social media and wondering why you're being shown something you'd never normally choose to watch? Well, algorithms aren't always giving us more of what we like. They're designed to keep us online. Sometimes that can mean pushing increasingly extreme or polarizing content our way. And Scottish Christian leader and digital missionary Ruth Weller and university student Austin Colwell joined Esther Hyam to discuss how Christians in the church can navigate the world of social media. And Esther began by asking Ruth whether she'd ever noticed an algorithm sending her content she didn't want to see. Oh, pressed the wrong button, didn't I? Here we go.
1: I got on a weird cycle where I started seeing snakes on my phone. And I don't know why I was seeing snakes. I must have watched one snake video that I found interesting, and then the system thought, she likes snakes, gave me more snakes. And then I was like, no, I don't want to see snakes on my phone. So top right of the video, there's a few little buttons. You click little dots. Click the little dots, and there's an option that says, show me less of this content. So I just clicked that, and then I stopped seeing snakes. Simple as that.
2: I think a lot of us don't know how to do this. This is very, very useful information. Austin, what's it been like for you growing up in the digital Wild West, if you like? You've probably seen a lot of these things develop. You've been at the front end of being involved with and learning how to do this stuff much more than your parents. So what's that been like for you? How have you learned those skills of discerning what's good and what's right and what's wrong?
3: Yeah, I mean, I agree with Ruth saying that we have self-discipline and self-control. But at the same time, growing up in it, it's really hard to exercise that. And I think, in all honesty, Reels, I'm on Instagram, so that's what I can say, but short form content, we could say, is really addictive. Like, there's not really any way beating around it. And I think it's getting to a point where me and my friends are sort of age, I'm 19, we actually don't enjoy being on Reels. Like, we don't actually enjoy doing it anymore. It's not that fun. It's just kind of a space filler. When you don't know what to think about, I'll just grab my phone and go on Reels. If I'm feeling down, I'll just go on Reels. Like, it's almost like a coping mechanism, which is just substituting other, I mean, maybe it's less harmful, but it makes you feel drained. It's really not, I don't really enjoy it anymore, but I'm stuck because I can't stop. And I think my kind of, I don't know if it's a solution, but I think the church really has a role, or us as the people of God, everyone involved, to kind of provide reality. I think people are really craving a sense of real connection with other people. To get off their phone. Like, I tried to buy a brick phone the other day, like a Nokia brick, because I just didn't like going on my phone anymore. But I think when we spend more time with Jesus, we see reality, and then we can discern what's not real from our phone. I think if we spend time in fellowship, if our church kind of has stuff on, like, you know, a worship night, a games night, we're going to the park, like, just to get us off. There's a time when you're not on your phones, when you're with your mates. And if you're doing your stuff with your friends in a church context and you're actually really leaning into what God's doing, there's lots to do. I feel like we can be so distracted on our phone. Obviously, there's a mission field on our phones, but at the same time, it can be so easy just to get swept up by it. You know, it might go on the Roman road, but we get stuck in the shops on the way. Like, there is a job to do, but it's so easy to get so distracted. So
2: I love your honesty, Austin. Yeah. That even as, you know, a bright, wholesome young man who loves Jesus, you can get drawn into something that is ultimately really unsatisfying with just kind of flicking to it. I do the same. I'll be absolutely honest. You can just roll through it. So Ruth, come on, speak truth to both me and Austin and anyone else listening who's just picked up their phone for that digital break and now is feeling, oh, that was so unsatisfying. What do we do?
1: What do we do? Get in the Word of God. Get with real people. Do something, get outside, climb a hill. I entirely agree with you, Austin. And I always describe even what I do with digital evangelism as being kind of like fishing. Like, our content is like our fishing hook with our little worm, right? We fling that out. We hope to find the isolated and the spiritually curious people and to reach them. But really, our goal is not to leave them with a little hook. It's to pull them into community. And so our system with House of Word and Spirit, our content creation, our podcasts, our TikToks, all that, They are the fishing hook and the worm. But then we invite them to Zoom-based community to build relationship, to get to know them. And then our secret mission is, let's get you into churches where you are, so you're not just with us online. We don't tell them that in the beginning because a lot of them don't know that that's actually what they need. But I would agree, the digital space is a great opportunity to reach the people, but let's not keep them in that space. Let's get them back into the real world, connected to things that are going to build them up, make them healthy, and really just use the digital space as a bridge.
0: Very interesting, very interesting. I've got to be honest, I'm with Austin. I've definitely spent too much time on social media at times. And I think it's just trouble, isn't it, to be trying to be as present as possible when there's so much vying for our attention. But I really like that thought, that encouragement from Ruth Weller. She's an online evangelist, and uni student Austin Colwell sharing their thoughts on what we can do when doom scrolling dodgy content and social media that gets us down. Let's take the advice, spend less time on the internet and more time with people. Let's go with that.

0: Beautiful track there. Alyssa Figueroa, who was at David's tent. I was there on Saturday. I saw them, her and Joel. They were amazing. They were really good, actually. Wonderful worship leaders. Yeah, big fan of that tune. That one is brand new to the list. Definitely worth a listen to her newer stuff. It's really great. Now, here's one for you. You like magazines? Do you like magazines? Well, Premier Christianity magazine, you can have that as a physical copy. Yeah, not a digital one. 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Very interesting conversation. KXC church leader Pete Hughes is in there as well. 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

0: are yes and amen. See what I did there? It's so lovely to be here with you. We're going to march on towards some news in just a moment, so stay tuned for an update from the Premier News team. 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
1: Hello there, I'm James Lewis. Andy Burnham's addressed MPs for the first time as Prime Minister, telling them Britain is not where any of us wish it to be. During a statement in the Commons, he's vowed to take stronger public control of services like water and transport and to meet the climate challenge. Meanwhile, former PM Sir Keir Starmer's announced he'll stand down as an MP to focus on overseas affairs. Christian schools in Jerusalem are on strike after they allege Israeli authorities haven't renewed work permits for more than 70 staff members who live in the West Bank. The General Secretariat for Christian School says it's unsafe to welcome pupils into the classroom on what's supposed to be the first day of the new year. And more than £180,000 has been donated to a fundraiser for the family of Pastor Robert Guanco, who was killed when a sign fell at the Big Church Festival in West Sussex on Friday. And that's the latest from the Premier News team.
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2: Hello, hello, hello. It is 5 p.m. on Tuesday, the 1st of September. If you're just coming in, hello, it's me, Josh. I'm back from my holiday. I know you missed me. I missed you more. Honestly, I missed you so much. It's good to be back, though. It's wonderful to be able to spend some time in the presence of the Lord together, joining hearts and hands all across the United Kingdom and giving God some praise that he's due. Do you know what I'm saying? We've got a track from We The Kingdom to start the hour. I'll tell you my story about We The Kingdom in a minute. But first, should we bow our heads? Should we close our eyes? Shall we pray? Yeah, let's do that. Lord God, we just thank you for bringing us this far. Lord, I thank you that many times we fail. Many times we failed you, Lord Jesus, but you have always been there for us. Lord, you are faithful even when we are not faithful to you. My goodness, what a good God you are. We stand today on the rock, the solid rock that is Jesus Christ. It is you that we choose to build our lives. Amen.
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God So Love, that's from We The Kingdom. Love that. And you know what? I did share in the last hour. I went to an American football game while I was in Nashville. It's where I was the last week, if you're wondering. Where was Josh? Well, I was in New York. Then I was in Nashville doing some songwriting and some networking and some seeing of friends. And I ended up in this box at the Tennessee Titans watching a preseason game. I can't lie to you, preseason football in the NFL, it's not very good. But it was nice to be there with friends. And I happened to be sat next to a few people. There's a guy from Wales there. I had a little chat with him. And then next to him is this other guy. And they're like, oh yeah, that's Andrew. And he's in We The Kingdom. And I was like, oh, fantastic. So yeah, there was actually two people from We The Kingdom in the box with me. I had a little chat with them, told them we really like their music and they're welcome for all the plays. All right, another band that I kind of connected with a little bit while I was in Nashville is these guys, The King and Country. This track's called What If I Told You. Oh man, Craig likes a bit of King Country, doesn't he? Big fan, big fan.

0: On the night you fall in all the pieces, you can bring your lonely heart to Jesus. What if I told you that I believe it?
1: Isaiah chapter 55, verses 10 to 13. As the rain and the snow come down from heaven and do not return to it without watering the earth and making it bud and flourish, so that it yields seed for the sower and bread for the eater, so is my word that goes out from my mouth. It will not return to me empty, but will accomplish what I desire and achieve the purpose for which I sent it. You will go out in joy and be led forth in peace. The mountains and hills will burst into song before you, and all the trees of the field will clap their hands. Instead of the thorn bush will grow the juniper, and instead of briars, the myrtle will grow. This will be the Lord's renown for an everlasting sign that will endure forever.
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Big ending, big ending. That's the Gettys, Keith and Chris in there with In Christ Alone. City of Light on that one as well. Well, it's Tuesday. It's Monday. It's because of the bank holiday. It's thrown. Like, honestly, that and all the train, the plane drama that I had, I feel like I don't know what day of the week it is. It is Tuesday, the 1st of September. It's about 15 minutes past five. I had a message through. It says, "Hi, Josh. This is Nathan. I'm 8 and I live in North London." Oh, hello, mate. "I'm going to year 4 very soon, and I'm so happy you're back. God bless you. Also, please, can you play Thanks and Praise? Bye-bye." Thanks for getting in touch, Nathan. Love you lots. Thank you for your message. And you write so well for someone who's 8. Very good message, that. And yes, I would absolutely love to play your song for you. Let's go straight into that. Actually, this is from Lucy Grimble, Johnny Riggs. It's Thanks and Praise for Nathan.

What a Live from Called Out Music. That man Samuel, big fan of his, and yeah, he's absolutely killing it over in America. I didn't see him when I was over. I mean, it's a bit far away, to be fair, from where I was. But yeah, absolutely great. You having a good day, mate? You having a good day? It's lovely to be back here with you. I know I had 2 weeks off, but don't worry, I'm back and I'm back for good. Like, take that. Like, you know, Robbie and Gary and Mark and Jason. Everyone forgets about Jason, but you know, he's a big part of the group. Do you know what I'm saying? I feel like I miss someone. Howard. See, everyone forgets about Howard. I think he was just the dancer, wasn't he? Is he the dancer? Which is the one? Is that Jason or Howard? Anyway, anyone who's a big fan of Take That can correct me on that. Colin Smith is going to be bringing us some pocket wisdom. Definitely a lot more useful than that last 30 seconds of radio. we've got some Paul Baloche on the way. But how about this one? From Eric Matthew, Western Skaggs. Good old bit of saxophone.

0: Open the Bible with Colin Smith.
1: Many people go through life with no sense of pain over their spiritual condition. They make the false assumption that things are well with them and that having lived generally respectable lives, they're in good spiritual shape. But God's law is like an X-ray to the soul. It shows us that we are people who find it difficult to let God be God and that it is natural for us to love ourselves more than other people. The first reason you need Jesus Christ is not that you'll have a richer, fuller, and more satisfying life. It is that you are a sinner by nature and by practice. The X-ray of God's law shows it.
0: Is there someone in your life who needs to know the God of the Bible? Invite them to openthebible.org.uk.

Beautiful track there from Aidan King, Benjamin William Hastings. That's Convinced, brand new, live from them. That's got some old school, like Hillsong vibes to it, doesn't it? I love it. Absolutely fantastic. I've had another message from Sharon. She goes, ha ha, Howard is the dancer. I'm a Take That fan. Thanks for clarifying, Sharon. I was talking earlier about how I'm back for good, like Take That. Then I began to list all the Take That members and I couldn't remember which one was the dancer. According to Sharon, who's a Take That fan, Howard is the dancer. It's good to know. But another message. Cornell from Ballymena says, hi Josh, could you play You Are Unchanging by Sovereign Grace Music? Because it really lifts my spirit when I go to work. Yeah, I got you. You Are Unchanging. I like that one. That's one of my favourite tracks from Sovereign Grace. So yeah, let me find that for you, my friend. I've got about another 25 minutes here on Premier Praise on this Tuesday afternoon, and then I'm handing over to the wonderful Luke Williams. So do stick around and you will catch him from 6. But first from Uncle Paul Baloche. Oh, press the wrong button again. First from Paul Baloche. Here we go. I Got Saved.

0: So much is shallow these days. Pictures, but not words. Texts that seem impersonal. Tweets rather than conversation. It can leave us all feeling rather empty. At Premier Christianity, we go deeper to bring you a thought-provoking and credible mix of theological articles, biblical interpretation, interviews, debates, and trends. 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

That's Sovereign Grace Music with You Are Unchanging. It is 17 minutes to 6. I'm Josh, and you're listening to Premier Praise on DAB, online, on your smart speaker, and on the Premier Plus app. We're going to finish this hour super strong. We've got some Martin Smith with a remix version of one of his, well, brilliant, brilliant songs from the last little while. I think you might know what it is, but it's going to be very joyful. That's all I'm saying. hang around, and that one will be with us in just a few moments. Got plenty of music this evening, though, for you. So if you do decide to stick around, which I'm hoping you will, you're going to have Luke Williams all the way through till 10 o'clock. My friend Craig back tomorrow. Speaking of which, he's left me a little message. Should we have a little listen and see what he's got to say? Oh, I can't hear it. Can't hear Craig's message. Oh, no. All right. We'll come back to that in a minute. We'll come back to Craig's message. Don't worry. We're going to hear from Craig. How about this one, though? This one from Christian Stanfield. This is Glorious Day.

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What is this word impossible to Yahweh? Who is the one that brought us

0: It's the game show music. From 10 Rock, You or Nothing. I know, it's Jesus or Nothing. He's the only one I want, I'm going to be honest. The other person I do really like, not as much as Jesus, but I do love him a lot, is Craig, and he's left me a little message. Should we have a little listen before we close out today's show?
1: And a very good afternoon to you, Josh. I hope Tuesday is going well. And you've not been too confused about the day. I must admit, woke up and I thought it was Monday all over again. It was a bit like that film Groundhog Day. And then took me a few goes to remember that we had a bank holiday yesterday. Anyway, I think we've got a few stragglers left, ones that have still not gone back to school. So in light of that, my 3 in 10 this morning was three things that you all...

0: you are likely to find in a classroom: inkwell, chalk, and flying blackboard rubber. Josh, I'll be back tomorrow from 7 o'clock, Premier Praise Breakfast. I do hope you can join me.
1: Hey, thank you, Craig. I don't know if I'll be up for breakfast. Maybe I'll come on for an hour. Maybe I'll tune in the 9 o'clock hour. Thank you so much for flying the flag for Premier Praise every single morning, Craig. We love you. We love you lots, my friend. Do stick around. You can hang around with Luke Williams this evening, and then I'll be back tomorrow from 2 o'clock. Yeah, no, I've probably got some more stories from my holiday to share. I'll go through all the different things I ate for those who are interested. Oh, maybe I won't, but yeah, be good to see you there. Have a wonderful evening. Send somebody that you love a text telling them you love them. Yeah, that's always a good thing to do, isn't it? And I'll see you tomorrow. Bye, bye, bye, bye, bye.

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6: Psalm 46, verses 10 and 11. Be still and know that I am God. I will be exalted among the nations. I will be exalted in the earth. The Lord Almighty is with us. The God of Jacob is our fortress.
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8: Hello there, I'm James Lewis. Andy Burnham's addressed MPs for the first time as Prime Minister, telling them Britain is not where any of us wish it to be. During a statement in the Commons, he's vowed to take stronger public control of services like water and transport and to meet the climate challenge. Meanwhile, former PM Sir Keir Starmer has announced he'll stand down as an MP to focus on overseas affairs. Christian schools in Jerusalem are on strike after they allege Israeli authorities haven't renewed work permits for more than 70 staff members who live in the West Bank. The General Secretariat for Christian Schools says it's unsafe to welcome pupils into the classroom on what's supposed to be the first day of the new year. And more than £180,000 has been donated to a fundraiser for the family of Pastor Robert Guanco, who was killed when a sign fell at the Big Church Festival in West Sussex on Friday. And that's the latest from the Premier News team.
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10: 6 o'clock on this Tuesday evening. Let's pray before we get back into some top tunes this evening. Gracious God, as we walk through this week, help us to live with peace with one another, Lord. Help us, when we are distracted, to turn our eyes back to Christ, that we may know his peace and reflect his love. Lord, when we are lonely, draw us closer to yourself. When life feels uncertain, remind us that Christ is our anchor. Amen.

0: recall.
1: What a blessing that we are here. Another day, another opportunity to praise the Lord, to live for Him, to glorify His name. Cain and Becker there with What a Gift here on Premier Praise Celtic Worship. Before that, just after we prayed at 6 with We Find Our Joy in You. My name's Luke Williams, by the way. It's a joy to have your company this evening. We are heading to the Word very soon. Citizens, Emma Nissen, a couple of artists coming up for you, and a song from Lauren Daigle that I've not played in a long time. Lots to look forward to. Big tunes. You're in the right place this evening for new and old Christ-centered songs. Well, talking of new, this one came out last week from UK worship leader Jake Isaac. He's got a few mates, a bit like you, and some of his friends, featuring on this one, a little medley for you this evening. New tune, this one. Hope you enjoy it.

0: Isaiah chapter 61, verses 1 to 3. The Spirit of the Sovereign Lord is on me, because the Lord has anointed me to proclaim good news to the poor. He has sent me to bind up the brokenhearted, to proclaim freedom for the captives, and release from darkness for the prisoners, to proclaim the year of the Lord's favour, and the day of vengeance of our God, to comfort all who mourn, and provide those who grieve in Zion, to bestow on them a crown of beauty instead of ashes, the oil of joy instead of mourning, and a garment of praise instead of a spirit of despair. They will be called oaks of righteousness, a planting of the Lord, for the display of His splendour.
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Thank you for choosing Premier Praise on this Tuesday evening. It's just gone 6:30. You're in the right place this evening for encouragement, for songs to do a little bit more than cheer you up, songs to point us to Christ, our hope in life and death. Salvation Mountain there by Lauren Daigle. And before that, the Swedish recording artist Emma Nissen. Love that one. Soulful sounds from her with a song called Love Like You. I've got a Discover track coming up for you very soon. I'm excited to bring it. It's a new release featuring Israel Houghton after a couple of tunes.

Hallelujah. It's an absolute tune, that one. It's called Shiloh, a Discover track here on Premier Praise from Doe and Israel Houghton. I hope that one encouraged you this evening. We have a living hope. Our hope is in Christ. Our hope is secure because it is in Jesus who cannot fail.

0: Open the Bible with Pastor Colin Smith.
1: Adam and Eve were outside the place of God's blessing. Their perfect marriage became strained, and their work became frustrating. They experienced pain, fear, and loss, and death was a terrible reality that they could no longer avoid. Worst of all, they were alienated from God and alone in the world. After God drove the man and the woman out, he placed the cherubim and a flaming sword that turned every way to guard the way to the tree of life. The flaming sword flashing back and forth speaks of the judgment of God. Getting around it was impossible. So here's the Bible's diagnosis of the human condition. We have a knowledge of evil, and we are excluded from the presence of God.
0: Find out more at openthebible.org.uk.

everything. Nice chilled one from Eniola Abioye here on Premier Praise. It's called Lilies. And that was just after Called Out Music with Everything and More. How are you doing this evening? You keeping well? Well, we are here worshipping the Lord. After we pray at 7, I got some Brooke Ligertwood and One House. Some acoustic sounds, versions of songs you may have heard of like What a God and God, I'm Just Grateful. That's all coming up after 7 o'clock. Bon appetit if you are about to eat your dinner this evening. You might be getting in from work or you're out and about. You might be on your way to the shops to get some more milk, maybe some eggs for tomorrow. What else could you be getting? Popcorn, maybe, for a movie. If you're watching a film this week, I don't know. But whatever you're up to, at the moment, it's great to be with you.

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1: JJ Hasselouve with I Woke Up. Well, we are here 7 o'clock on this Tuesday evening. It's fantastic to have your company. I hope you will. My name's Luke Williams, and I'm excited to bring you more songs to help us worship the Lord from Brooke Ligertwood, One House, Martin Smith as well. Version of I Could Sing of Your Love Forever. Coming up, let's pray before we get into those songs. Lord, would you forgive us, Lord, for the times today where we've trusted ourselves more than you? Would you search our hearts this evening and reveal anything that does not honour you? Lord, cleanse us from pride, from selfishness. Thank you that in Christ there is forgiveness, there is new life. Help us to walk humbly, depending on your grace each day.

Romans 5, verse 8 says, "But God shows his love for us in that while we were still sinners, Christ died for us." Lord Jesus, we thank you for loving us when we were still far from you. Help us to never lose the wonder of your grace and the depth of your sacrifice. May your love humble us, may it transform us, and overflow from us to all others.

0: Isaiah chapter 61, verses 10 and 11. I delight greatly in the Lord. My soul rejoices in my God, for he has clothed me with garments of salvation, and arrayed me in a robe of his righteousness. As a bridegroom adorns his head like a priest, and as a bride adorns herself with her jewels. For as the soil makes a young plant come up, and a garden causes seeds to grow, so the sovereign Lord will make righteousness and praise spring up before all nations.
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that was One House with a couple of acoustic versions of songs that you may have heard here on Premier Praise or maybe even sung at your church. A version of SCU Worship's What a God and Elevation Worship's God, I'm Just Grateful. And before those two songs, we went to Isaiah 61, verse 10 and 11. Isaiah chapter 61, verse 10 and 11 was this evening's scripture reading. How you doing this evening? You keeping all right? My name's Luke Williams, by the way. So good to be with you. You locked into Premier Praise. Abby Gamboa, coming up for you a little bit later on. A version of Turn Your Eyes Upon Jesus that's recently come out. You're in the right place this evening as we fix our gaze upon Christ. No matter where our mind's been today, no matter what is going on, where we find ourselves in our journey, we're going to continue looking to Christ, our hope in life and death. Pure.

just gone 7:30 here on Premier Praise. Josh Gales with Seek High, Seek Low. And if you are a fan of Josh Gales, you'll be pleased to know that he'll be making his way back to the UK in September. At the end of this month, he'll be in Aldershot, in Linton, Cardiff, Cork and Belfast. And if you want to check out his website for more details and, of course, to get your tickets to his UK and Ireland tour at the end of this month of September, head to joshgales.com and you'll see all that you need to know. You

I wasn't at David's tent at the weekend, but I did see a video that Andy Squires put up on his Instagram the other day of that song of his, I Praise You God, being sung at David's tent. And I zoomed into the video. It didn't look like Andy leading that. He was over in the UK the other week, but I think he's gone home. It looked like Jeremy Riddle. I could be wrong, but if you were there and you remember singing that song, let me know who was leading that. Be interested to know. Future Past, before that, the Borderlands Sessions. How about that for a throwback? John Mark McMillan here on Premiere Praise. Well, from old to new, this is a new release from Abby Gamboa. It's called Ways of God. See what you think.

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1: That was KXC, Rich and Lydia Decass with Oh God, Would You Move? 8 o'clock is the time on this Tuesday night. Thank you for choosing Premier Praise with me, Luke Williams. It's great to be here with you, worshiping the Lord, fixing our gaze upon Christ, being reminded of wonderful truths and singing praises to him through it all. And so before we get back into the songs, let's pray. Lord, we thank you that you are the God who makes all things new. Would you renew our hearts, strengthen our faith, and restore what sin has broken. Help us to trust your sovereign work, even when we cannot see the outcome. We feel overwhelmed by what we see outside, on the telly, on our phones, what we dwell on, Lord. Help us to fix our minds on what is eternal and keep our eyes on Christ and the hope of new creation. Amen.

Hallelujah. Thank you, Lord. What a beautiful song. Reminding us that our confidence and hope is in God's faithfulness and His unchanging character. City of Light with He Will Be here on Premier.

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1: It's difficult to be precise about the location of Eden, but the important things to grasp are that it was a real place and that the Lord put the man and the woman there. The Lord God planted a garden in Eden in the east, and there he put the man whom he had formed. That's Genesis 2 verse 8. God created a place where Adam would know and enjoy his blessing. And he does the same thing for us. He has determined the exact places for all of us to live. That's Acts 17 verse 26. Try to imagine God walking with you into your home or your workplace or your church and saying, "This is the place I have prepared for you." And when you know, as Adam did, that God has set you where you are, you will have stability in the most difficult times.
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There's only one name who we lift up, and that's the name of Jesus.

0: There is a time for everything and a season for every activity under the heavens. A time to be born and a time to die. A time to plant and a time to uproot. A time to kill and a time to heal. A time to tear down and a time to build. A time to weep and a time to laugh. A time to mourn and a time to dance. A time to scatter stones and a time to gather them. A time to embrace and a time to refrain from embracing. A time to search and a time to give up. A time to keep and a time to throw away. A time to tear and a time to mend. A time to be silent and a time to speak. A time to love and a time to hate. A time for war and a time for peace.
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beautiful, isn't it? It's called Let Nothing Disturb You. From Paul Zak and Page CXVI, here on Premier Praise. Before that, The Porter's Gate with Blessed Are the Merciful. Hope these songs are helping you to unwind a little bit. If today's been one of those days, when it's a bit of a day, you know them days. Well, I hope these songs are helping you to fix your gaze upon Christ.

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1: And that was Tenille Nida with Take Heart here on Premier Praise. Before we get back into the tunes on this Tuesday night, from Jess Ray, Ethan, Nathaniel and Taya, let's pray. Lord Jesus, we thank you that you have overcome the world. When we are weary, afraid or discouraged, help us to take heart and remember that you are with us. Fix our eyes on your victory, not on our circumstances. Lord, and strengthen us to trust you through it all. Give us peace in our trials and courage to keep following you faithfully.

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1: At this point in the story, we discover the biblical word atonement. Moses told the people, "I will go up to the Lord. Perhaps I can make atonement for your sin." Atonement is what it takes to put right something that is wrong. Now, the first thing we must grasp about an atonement is that what is required to make things right is always determined by the injured party. Some people think it all boils down to being sorry. They feel that if we're truly repentant and genuinely try to change, things will be right with God. But being sorry won't do it. Being sorry for what we have done will not remove the guilt of our sin. We need an atonement.
0: 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Well then, come to openthebible.org.uk.

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1: And that was King's Kaleidoscope on this Tuesday night here on Premier Praise with their version of Lamb of God. My name's Luke Williams. It's a joy to have your company. I hope you're well. I hope these songs are encouraging you. Sovereign Grace music reminding us that He will make all things new. Songs of Hope coming up. Before then, though, this is Leland.

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Hope you enjoyed the lo-fi versions of songs you may be familiar with. That was Saint, Sheffield-based producer, with a version of Washed that he's titled Hallelujah, Here I Come. Head into Jeremiah chapter 6. Before then, this is Chris Rettenzimmer.

0: Jeremiah chapter 6, verse 16.
1: This is what the Lord says. Stand at the crossroads and look. Ask for the ancient paths. Ask where the good way is and walk in it, and you will find rest for your souls.
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That was brilliant, wasn't it? Antoine Bradford with some soulful sounds. It's called Soli Deo Gloria. And before that, we went to Jeremiah 6, verse 16. Jeremiah chapter 6, verse 16 was tonight's short scripture reading.

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1: Thank you, Jesus, for your wonderful love. Love that only wants to forgive and forget. Thank you that you love to bless me, even though I don't deserve it. Saving, redeeming, at measureless cost.

0: Jeremiah chapter 17, verses 7 to 10.
1: But blessed is the one who trusts in the Lord, whose confidence is in him. They will be like a tree planted by the water that sends out its roots by the stream. It does not fear when heat comes. Its leaves are always green. It has no worries in a year of drought and never fails to bear fruit. The heart is deceitful above all things and beyond cure. Who can understand it? I, the Lord, search the heart and examine the mind to reward each person according to their conduct, according to what their deeds deserve.
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1: The Day of Atonement illustrates how Jesus made atonement for our sins. When his blood was shed, God's judgment was poured out and mercy was released for sinners. The atonement is applied to your sins in particular when by faith you lay hold of Christ, believing in him and confessing your sins to him. God will transfer the guilt of your sin to Christ as you lay hold of him by faith. And when God transfers your guilt, he removes it from you so that you can look up to God with the joy and freedom of someone who is truly forgiven. God wants you to know that through the finished work of Christ, your sin is forgiven and your guilt is removed.
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1: Thank you, Jesus, for your word. I thank you that you speak so clearly to me from the Bible. Help me to listen with care to all that you have to say to me and remain faithful to what I have learnt. Amen.

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1: For I know the plans I have for you, declares the Lord. Plans to prosper you and not to harm you. Plans to give you hope and a future. Then you will call on me and come and pray to me, and I will listen to you. You will seek me and find me when you seek me with all your heart.
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1: The Lord said to Abraham, "Go from your country and your kindred and from your father's house to the land that I will show you." Abraham went to this place, and when he arrived there, God said, "To your offspring I will give this land." Now, God promised to make Abraham into a great nation. But Abraham had no children. He was 75 years old and Sarah was just 10 years behind him. So both of them were eligible for Social Security and well past the hope of having children. So only God could bring the promise about. The promised blessing comes from God and it depends on God. It's a gift of grace.
0: Are you open to discovering what the Bible says about God? Well then, come to openthebible.org.uk.

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1: Thank you, Jesus, that you love me completely and give me the strength to go on every day, whatever lies ahead. You are the King of my life. Help me to share the joy of your kingdom today. Amen.

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1: This is what the Lord says. He who made the earth, the Lord who formed it and established it, the Lord is his name. 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
1: Even at this early stage in the Bible story, God was preparing for the coming of Jesus. The whole purpose of the sacrifices in the Old Testament was to shape our thinking so that we would understand why the Son of God had to come into the world. The sacrifices help us to see that in his death on the cross, he accomplished what the sacrifice of animals could only anticipate. Christ made atonement for our sins, and he brings back the presence and the blessing of God for all who trust in him.
0: Is there someone in your life who needs to know the God of the Bible? Invite them to openthebible.org.uk.

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1: Thank you, Jesus, that you became a human being and faced up to the challenges of life here on earth. 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Thank you that you understand me so completely and are able to strengthen me each and every day. Amen.